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The NBA playoffs are underway, and now you can trade every game on Kalshi. 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
1: Careful, whatever I say will come to pass. I am not a man that will lie or stay away and let God save this man. Therefore, I am prophesying to your life.

Maurício!

you know, this Jesus, we didn't read of him going to school, though education is good, but there's nobody in history that have more schools founded for him, with him, through him, than him, Jesus. You know, he never wrote a song, but there's no human being on the shores of history that have more songs written for him, with him, by him, through him, than Jesus. He didn't write a book, but in the history of the world, there's no human being that have more books written for him, with him, by him, through him, than Jesus. He's bigger than cancer. He's bigger than disease. He's bigger than desperation. He's bigger than everything that you've ever faced. And he's bigger and greater than any human being that stands before you today. Any human being that has ever lived cannot be compared with Jesus.

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0: National Petroleum Authority say, Mawabambo huhia ukane. 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
1: O jamu no, men say dia wo jweni as a confidence level so as a kosro pa.
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3: Wa fam meme draw Mr. Kill, aye be memua. Enya fe na wo be yahu debate.
2: Tell him.
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2: 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My be memua. Case closed.
3: Me so be person me ya be man kasa. Enti menya Mr. Kill ni bi ohia to.
2: Mr. Kill, our pharmacist. 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And member what do you fear doing what you do, Kronkwa? And the friend Mr. Kill.
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0: From the center of the equator, from the western part of that continent, from the southern part of that country, from the crest of that road, waves are radiating at high speed from gate to gate, door to door, room to room, stereo to stereo, speaker to speaker, from that station radio goal to that dial 90.5, where the difference is obviously crystal clear.
1: And mistakes na by in our player side na omutimi equalize yen inshallah bro ni se min tu mo as obehwe na wasiye se no ma
2: ya what the direction of ki face akona ye
1: direction me ye na ediko ye ediko win na ma kofa obi aba na ma high diamond na mitia ni ka kind of you are journalists, some of you don't I think you are doing like you don't go to school. Direction, man. I'm taking confessor to a good direction. We thank God. We are not lose in our home today. 4 matches, 1 point. Alhamdulillah. You are taking yourself for bad direction, action, bad coach.
3: Now Baob Ali. If you are like a walk with fighter, she will tell no call fans and look who will find it back. Come on, look.
4: The man, if I say, we're planning for a while, the game is shaking. Fight anyone, no. Me, legend, say, play the game by and we again. It's topic again, attention. No, we're planning for a while. The other is over here, road here, she imagine. No, what by then? Must think about me. My love, much, about me, very much. In the Labano. Mbete makoni mikpanye faiwa enele matweniwa enele mbete fe mistake give detail attention ke 21 ke for me too ke 21 ke for banage me a road si teamwork mo mi oduba no mikpanye faiwa le good person si masengele ba anu eko e ba me very much.
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7: So how did you see the game?
8: Oh, the game's a nice game. People come out, see the environment. All my fans and UO2 fans, all Stars fans here. People was happy, yeah.
7: So what was the enthusiasm behind your performance?
8: Huh?
7: The enthusiasm behind your performance.
8: Enthusiasm. I bet you're so much younger than me.

right, thank you very much for your time this morning. My name is Adamu Muftau, and you know it is time to do Gold Passports. Of course, it's very early per my time. It's 6:43. Few minutes to hit 7 o'clock. Today, we'll be doing tidbit from the world of sports as the five major European leagues reaches the dying embers. Then, we shall be looking at matters arising from the Africa Senior Athletics Championship at the University of Ghana, Legon. Then, the Black Starlets of Ghana were in action and they had to give away a 2-goal lead to draw 2-2 with Algeria. Up next will be against Senegal, the Young Lions of Teranga, at the Africa Under 17 Championship. The Ghana Premier League enters match day 33, the penultimate games. They'll be played simultaneously tomorrow, that's Sunday. These are the areas we shall be looking at today, and I guess you will be interested. If you are, or if you will be interested, do join the discussion via 0599-922-922. That'll be via text, via WhatsApp message, and via voice notes from now until 8:45 a.m. My name once again, Adamu Muftau. From now to 8:45, be our guest, sit back and enjoy. Very shortly, Stevie Mercury will be bringing tidbit from the world of sports. A number of countries are naming their squads for the 2026 FIFA World Cup. Some of them have named provisional squad 54, 34, some have 26, some have 28 and 32. All of those will be featured in the tidbit from the world of sports.

In the course of the discussion, you can send your messages, like I said earlier, 0599-922-922, 0599-922-922. Send a text message, send a WhatsApp message, and send a voice note as well, if you are free. In the next few seconds, we'll be switching to do tidbit from the world of sports. The English Premier League is on, the Italian Serie A is on, League 1 is on. We have La Liga also on, and like I said, Africa Under 17 Championship is on as well. All of those coming up in Africa Under 17 Championship. The Black Stars took two early goals lead in a space of 15 minutes. They were 2-0 up, but they had to relinquish those goals, they had to give away those goals and draw 2-2 with Algeria. 2-2 with Algeria. You know, Ghana is paired against Algeria, South Africa, and Senegal. And in this tournament, we have 10 teams qualifying from Africa to represent the CAF region at the 2026 FIFA World Cup in Qatar. 10 teams, 10. It's no longer 4, 10. Because that tournament now expanded to 48 teams. Eh? Yes, 48 teams. 10 teams. So if Ghana is not able to qualify 10 teams, then I guess what we normally say here is right. Yeah, that our football has declined. What we normally say, that our football has declined, is right. Yeah, so we are waiting for the next game against Senegal. And Prosperity Ogun, the Dr. Prosperity Ogun, the University of Cape Coast lecturer, is the one leading the pack for the Black Starlet of Ghana. 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

0: 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And if you just join once again, good morning to you all out there listening. Tidbit from the world of sports. Tim Riku.
1: Alajadam.
0: Ekoye.
1: We born in Ekoye, mama. We di Ekoye, papa. So we born in sir.
0: King Paluta.
1: Aye. You know what he mean?
0: Oh, Nasaya Katrima Monte. What to assume?
1: Oh, sir. Hey. Ekoye, mama. We di Ekoye, papa.
0: I'm going to say,
1: Eddie ba a good 90.5 FM. So Mraso say a ye yede a tidbit, yede a broto, and son and 24 a bit me as in Konya as a U17 Africa Cup of Nations are a course of Morocco. A fee a dear, would we need major European leagues in this war matches Ludona and so a ho. Sanso and a uku pimu. I want some food from dear. Ness a dear a ye University of Ghana Stadium Sosono. You may be Cassia, I cost for Hono, and 24 ABC Unconyanafi, and also no, or Motime at the Bain, Atua Twagini, Akredia Koso, our 2026 Africa Senior Athletics Championship, I cost University of Ghana, and also no 24 Ghana Premier League, March the 33, Patro 1 Edge, Imwai, and Dane Dane Baripa, and also no 24 ABC Unconyanafi, and also no, Womo, Etimi, Akre, Honsam, Etimi, Aka, Yamumrum, Nafi, Ancient Median Assidia, still the name hasn't changed. I still remain Ghana's finest, romantic, and sexy commentator. Ba akope busi on shiamia. Wait me a frame SM, animal rights lawyer. Anyami, ni a ite ni njaga machine. Mi hanya fe uba kenke ba good 90.5 FM. Edino e Stephen Mriku, ne se 2.5 billion mano. A busi a miya million mabebe piumu ewa hasa anu. Aranyi yansan anu, uftau. Black Princess Day, abau.
0: Yeah, yeah, na 20, emari anu.
1: You 20, Group ni yara, ana.
0: Enya ebe film.
1: Sa. Eh, Korea, France.
0: Yeah.
1: Any Ecuador.
0: Ecuador, ebe film.
1: Eh, enya ni ayedin o. Ayedin o.
0: Yeah, o simi ko ebe film.
1: Ebe film di ane ane na ayedin.
0: September on.
1: Sa.
0: Ayedin September. Ebe film, ebe film.
1: You. All right. I was ancient wedding and I said, Yanni, I shall say, the Ghana Premier League as usual. Not sure yet. And I did a match day. 33 e koso den den den na e 24 chim se fishes e koso na otwe wie no enye is the crisis se Ghana Premier League na nche na ye ba na ba bewie na matches no nkrofo ahyase age som ye 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Several other clubs. Enso enya brea se. Wamu egusu ya moneta Abrante se. Say the back one on the amount 11 wonders. A brand 10 minute you best woman transfer in the field 11 wonders. I call club for fun ahead of upcoming transfer window and also a bit me either Abaso. I don't know now. Ghana Premier League home seminal now. You can a year be any Gold Stars game. I woke up now on the Dream Service. I call but maybe any Gold Stars are still searching for their first ever away win. Their first ever away win against a Dream Service in the Ghana Premier League. Na wamu aluzu for previous visits. Na pacho si, ena statistics na eche. Dreams FC in 2021-2022 board Gold Stars 2-1. Afe Dreams FC in 2022-2023 season, wamu share Gold Stars 1-0. Dreams FC in 2023-2024 season, eche Gold Stars 3-0. Dreams FC 2024-2025 season, eche Gold Stars 2-0. Nyankupo ayaduma kwa siye de 17th May, Otuba AstroTurf. Dreams FC. Any be any Gold Stars and a elbow a two bit me at two and I say Gold Stars beko na fe omakwakwe abakosem and so elho afe yumumremu ewo access bank division one league room na na one trivia the match the 30 na connection is weekend the matches ring then can share that yisa nemumro clubs will call relegation no and ama matches na baba hunye pa na menu kase the zone 1A no and in zone 1B yabo playoff 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Premier League ni zone 3 no Paul City and so itimia a qualify and so edi FIO na muftao awang assembly se clubs ringi na ubiya so waba Ghana Premier League no waba no wababe ya die na uni Paul City CEO say we shall win a trophy in our second season
0: unto me
1: Yo, MC Ashanti Gold 04, CEO say, we shall win a trophy in our second season and play in Africa.
0: Don't you mean?
1: Yo, WB United coach also say, we shall win the league in our debut season.
0: He's joking.
1: Anyway, hey, again the Premier League, you know. Let's say one more move, bro, move for Accra. 2026-2027 season, you know. The CEO will be kind of face, you know. The coach Eddie Madi BB 19. What also the two guys, you know. Alagia moved out, said, oh, mu Eddie
0: grow with you.
1: So, oh, Alagia grow money super. I was here, Access Bank Division 1 League, you know. Saying officials, not here. Now, officials, you know, saying that here. Hakla any golden kick for a bo. Afena God any nanya enter allies any golden warriors home stars any Okoye United in nim no lose game we pe and we yan home fan pop me ban ma babe chodi ntia Post City any Accra Lions ebo Post City a qualified identity one no point we go and share that for you sir great ambitions any great Olympics and a ebo Afepi Park Academy any Sky Pim so new DBS any future stars Swan Drops any Omina Shas Kim Fines Ashanti Gold 04 Soccer Intellectuals any UCC Youngsters Ebo Police National any Safety All Stars in Support Fidelity any Ross Park for Bebo Afe Second 11 Wise any Ebony FC and so Ebe Pim so now standings no many can catch us Zone 1 A and B the Amubo Playoff Rio no idea AWB United for Netimia Qualifier Omo Eba now Omoa Nese Enko yen from Omu Kra Ewo Zone 1A no. Ah yes, omu SN Komachino. Northern City, any TF Exponential Hono, 18 clubs, and oho. After Zone 1B no, Brekum Asna, any Legon Cities, Omu Senko Ye Kra and Famomo to Besye, Womesan Komunchi. Afe Zone 2 no sono say, and an also sono a tier elho. Menuka say, Adia Police National at a 14th position, 32 points. Second 11 wise at a 15 position 29 point UCC youngsters at a 16 position 23 point and you see and a bottom three no at here after zone three and I make a one seminal and we should see that here young fan fee a Accra Lions are on that 11 position Accra Lions 11 position 36 point Nania 12 position this season and could your grandfather Nania I will repeat it no 12 position 36 point Accra United at a 13 position our 35 point Now God at a 14 position 34. Golden Warriors 15 position 33. And a great ambitions. And so area ha. On the Okokra. And to Okoye United. Woman here 3 points we pop. Area Yoma de. Access Bank Division 1 League. Abusia and Honsem. And so I don't know. Afeye Mungramu, Black Princesses of Ghana. And so Omenia Briye pa. Aye. Omenia Brepa just when he brand so young cabin said. Black Princess is a near break. When FIFA U20 Women's World Cup, Ebekoso Poland, Poland 2026, a 50 feet to 27 September 2026, and a tournament, you know, a chassis. Now, the Black Princesses have been drawn in Group C alongside Korea Republic, Ecuador, and our face, you know, France. Now, a dear drone, Ekoso, our Poland, and Ra, and as a drone, it's me, Ekoso, I say, the Minuka say, BBA to me, asset. The Black Princesses ombe meki om 8th consecutive appearance at the global showpiece na omu compete e o group C send di kan kan no tournament no e chance dia Poland Montenegro and the FIFA U20 Women's World Cup no e chance into we no Poland 2026 September 5 akopim September 27 2026 and e chance two bompire no abobi e dia ma the Black Princesses of Ghana U20 maiwa no e chance group C no e honya better kra France Korea Republic, Ecuador, Ghana. We, said here, and some, and so, etie, elho. If you Black Princess is for Kachia, and you mum mum, ewo, U17 for so, elho. Now, U17 Africa Cup of Nations, and a question, and then the winner, Morocco 2026. Ghana, ya boy, match, and you can cry, no, Algeria, for 2-2. Now, officials, elho, and they say, and a hunsome, etie, and they Tunisia U17, Egypt U17, ebo. Cameroon and Uganda, Ebo, DR Congo, any Ivory Coast, Ethiopia, any Morocco, and Ebo. Kainesha is we no Africa Cup of Nations, under 17, Edie, and no. Na nyankupon, Aduma, Ochina Kwesi, Nese, Adia, Ghana, Yurokuna, Aya Simkuma, Ochina, say, and a face, Sahono, and so Etie, Angola U17, Tanzania U17, Ghana U17. And our face on Senegal, and your best segredi, Abobi, Chida, Dadia, Betria, Bochina. South Africa, any Algeria, afi Mozambique, and so any Mali, ebebo. Na abusiyo kum na kwe said ye. And so far, standings ni ti ubiya boni matche di kain. Group A, Group B, and afi sino C and D. Na Group A no, Tunisia for abo 1, omo 1 point. Morocco 1 point. Nese, Group A ni diye, wumin yina abo draw. 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Group B, also no, Uganda 3 point, wati team Ivory Coast 3 point. Cameroon NB, DR Congo for so NB. Group C no, Tanzania 4 3, Mali 1, Angola 1, and afi sino Mozambique 4, Eluzu on first game, omuni abane bako. 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Confederation Cup no so no first leg let me anya to be wi e o Cairo International Stadium ai I just say second leg no ever so El Cairo International Stadium. Now first leg no course so El Orges. Patcho USM Orges. Womo any Zamalek for any boy. Emma USM Orges for a boy Zamalek for a kaba kwekumi. Womo intimi anti. Return leg no. Nyankupo eya duma. And also El Basso. Zamalek. Any USM Orges for. Ena Pim so El China. 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March day 34. Ena air koso. Ewo air French league. Eno. Enso emu kainesheni se. We air match. Echwa tokra. Esen se. Ehonu. Wamombo 18 club league. 18 club league. Na pacho si. Ena tie. Paris Saint-Germain ne lidi. 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
1: It's a question I'm asking.
2: I have answered you. He's 17.
1: Okay.
2: In fact, even if you check his passport, he's less than 17.
1: He's 16. No, but when you go to Britain, a professor, but when you look at his profession, he's a hooligan. But he's a professor.
2: It is not entirely true. He is 16 or 17. I'll check his age. He's even less than 17. Okay. Patrick Boni stepped in with Ghana jersey supporting the Black Starlets.
3: Yes.
2: Tomorrow we'll be playing Senegal.
1: Oh,
2: it was real.
3: Oops, so.
2: How's it going?
3: We are managing, you know.
2: Yeah,
3: managing.
2: But everybody's a manager in Ghana.
4: Of course.
2: Okay. Everybody's a manager in Ghana, but still.
4: You know the B, M-fa, so.
3: You know, sometimes that's the right word to use.
2: You are managing.
3: You are managing. Because it is good somewhere, it is not going well somewhere. So we are managing the storm.
2: Yeah,
3: we are managing the storm.
1: I don't think in the good book he said no corner abuba here, no new more affair. Because it's just like look at what I don't want us to compare to the Europeans. Because when you interview any coach in Europe, you will never mention God because God have given him the brain. But when we interview Ghanaian coach, I thank God I've won the match. It was God.
2: Thomas Moreau, full stop. Listen, it's a linguistic differences. Whoever you are talking about, white man, will tell you with a little bit of luck. You don't see luck. Do you see luck? You don't see luck. They say with a little bit of luck.
3: No, Mufta.
2: Luck. And we too, our luck is the God. Simple.
3: Mufta, tell Thomas Moreau that coming here, I walked to the studio.
2: Yeah.
3: I didn't drive.
2: No.
3: So I'm managing life.
2: You are managing life. Yes. Yes.
1: So the day you buy a car,
3: then I'm not managing.
2: And you were lucky to be here because anything could have happened there.
3: Yeah.
2: So the white man will say, with a little bit of luck, I'll get there. And God, my God, he will say, yeah. Thomas Moreau, we won't take it again.
3: Mufta, let me say a very good morning to our listeners. And then I was gifted a book by my neighbor. And I was surprised. I didn't know she could, author a book. And so I was so much enthused when she approached me and said, I have something for you. And then she brought it. And I realized that she had written a piece, you know. So I want to say big ups to her for doing that. We need more of such, hands in the country.
2: Because that's writing pay in Ghana.
3: Of course, sometimes it's not about paying. Some of the books that we read, those who wrote it were not having the motive of making money out of it. They just want to put themselves out there for the world, generations to come and read about them. So that is how we came out with authors, you know, across the globe. There are so many books that we read around us that those who wrote it are dead and gone, but that legacy still lives on. So I think she's done a great job. And then I just want to recommend the book out there. It's about Christian literature, from what I've seen in that book. And then, you know, in this country, Christians and Muslims, we are one. We get it. The only difference is that we find it difficult getting the Quran translated into English. So we have limited resources in terms of books when you want to read the Quran. I have a Quran in English. I have it because of where I work. So I got a copy from donations coming in from somewhere. So that's the only difference. So I know you here, when I give you that book, you're a Muslim, but you've been writing.
2: Yeah,
3: you get it.
2: Yeah.
3: You write very well. And so when you can read the book that I'm going to mention the title.
2: Okay.
3: So it's by Whispers of Light for the Journey. And then that is Walking in Love, Wisdom and Faith. And then the author is Sidikatu Peregrino Brima.
2: Oh,
3: you see the name?
2: Oh,
3: yeah. When you listen to the name,
2: it sounds Ghanaian.
3: Yeah, Sidikatu Peregrino Brima.
2: She's a Christian.

0: Christian.
1: Wow.
0: You see, but I think she's having his Muslim background.
1: Yeah, Siddiqa.
0: That is why I made Siddiq reference to
1: his man.
2: No, but Siddiqa, you know, most woman of the Arabs.
0: Okay.
2: We see their names as Arab, but
1: African
2: in Jewish and whatever. Yeah, that is
0: Ghanaian,
2: their name.
0: Like, she's a Ghanaian, but she's okay having this.
2: You see, color, because in the
1: was more time.
2: I'm supporting what you are saying, that in the Jewish Bible, James, you know, they don't call him, they call him Kefa.
1: Okay, remember.
2: So, Omuno, do you know Mafato? But sometimes
0: he's a Thomas Rogers just took the win out of the seal in terms of that statement I'm doing for the lady.
1: Her name is Siddiqatu.
0: Siddiqatu Peregrino Brima.
1: Peregrino, the Spanish or something.
0: I don't know where she got it from.
3: Peregrino.
1: Good. Quick one on under 17. Then we go to, I don't want to say haphazard hosting of Africa Senior Athletics Championship, but they are managing things. Yeah. Like you are managing things.
0: Yeah. Mufta, with under 17, I watched the game. I watched it, and I love what I saw. Because I believe in, if this is juvenile competition, and before, when teams are pit against each other and you want to look at the results from the game, you sometimes need to look at the socioeconomy of the two countries, what the investment into sports in Algeria, and then what we have here. As far back 10 years ago, my landlord went to Algeria, spent so many years in Algeria. You know, we from the Zongos, most Libya, and then those places that
1: the desert movement.
0: Yes, that's what they do. But
1: the desert movement.
3: One shout.
0: Charlie. So I remember when he came down, he said everywhere, like not everywhere per se, like the community, you see astroturfs dotted around Algeria. So you see old folks, they go out there to go and train. People in their 70s, you know, kids in the evening, the light is out there, and then they are playing football. So now, when you look at what is happening to football now, and you look at what is we are doing here, we are lagging behind. So when Ghana plays against Algeria under 17, we should not be expecting our boys to just whip them. We've gone past that era. One, now Thomas Moore spoke about age. Now there's the difference between our boys and those people. It is just a thin line. But in the past, let us be honest with ourselves when we are comparing before and then now. Before, the boys that we see who won under 17s and those kind of things, at the time when I was watching Japan 93 or so.
2: Yeah,
1: 93.
2: Yeah, Japan.
0: I was very young at the time, but my age and the boys who were playing at the time, and they were under 17 at the time, very suspicious.
1: Ecuador 95.
0: 95. And then we had this Ishmaelado their time. Was it New Zealand?
1: New Zealand 99.
0: Uh-huh. And then we had Egypt
1: 97, also a free year.
0: Yes. So you follow and you watch the guys. They were not kids.
1: They
0: were not kids. You and I, we've been in the game. So sometimes there are certain dynamics we don't want to come and be speaking
1: they
0: about.
1: Are not set. Those dynamics are not set.
0: You get it?
1: Yeah.
0: So when we have to be honest with ourselves, we will now appreciate what is happening to Ghana football.
1: Absolutely.
0: In terms of the age competitions.
1: Absolutely.
0: You get it? Look, watching the boys, I think they played like the coast boys we have in Ghana. They exhibited Ghana football. And that is what I always want to see when we go into tournaments. We need to see our kids showcasing Ghana football. That is why I don't love it when it comes to the youth level. Then we want to go and bring foreign based players. They will not depict our culture. They will not depict our football. You get it? So I loved what I saw in there. It was two things. We had the upper hand over the Algerians first half, and then second half they gained the momentum, and then they equalized, and they nearly even won through that penalty that they missed. You get it? So I am convinced that Prosper Natiogum is doing a nice job with the boys. Let us give him that free hand allow him the support for him to, I mean, build these boys for us. You look at their stature, very, they are not tall, they are not big. You look at their faces, you can see your younger. I have brothers, I have four brothers at home, and so sometimes when I watch these boys, I compare them to my younger brother that comes to me. They look the same,
1: yes,
0: in terms of the age,
1: yes.
0: I see them looking
1: youth, juvenile in their faces,
0: comparing these boys to the past,
1: 15, 20 years ago.
0: You get it? No. So that is a positive side of these under 17 boys. And for me, I will always give them 90% in terms of the performance that they put out there. It is football. You don't go into a game thinking that your opponent is weak. It is 50-50. You invested into your players, they also did same. Look at them. They had a player from, was it Olympic Marseille?
1: Yeah, they do a lot of dual citizenship players. So.
0: You get it. So they'll rake them in into the team. You get it. But these are the boys that we have here. And so we need to appreciate that these are our brains, and they are depicting what they know to the rest of the world. So I love everything. It's just that they have to just keep up in terms of the momentum. You know, when it comes to physique, it is not on our side.
1: No.
0: You get it. No. So we just have to be taking advantage in terms of set pieces. I love how they were, I mean, combining on the pitch, the passes here and there. But they still have some one or two things to do in terms of the finishing touches when they, when they get to the third half of the pitch. They need to work on that. But in general, I'll give them about 90%, I mean, for pulling that draw against Algeria. Because Algeria, now in football, Algeria are one of the powerhouses in football. We have declined, you get it. So we have to give credence to the boys for showing up and then giving us that glory in terms of getting the draw.
1: Good one. What do you think? 0599-922-922. For now, it's a matter of text message and WhatsApp message plus voice notes. But when we activate the phone lines, I'm sure you'll be able to call in and share your thoughts as well. Now, let's move. Hey, somebody wanted to call. Serious flashing. University of Ghana, Africa Senior Athletics Championship. From 12th to 17th. What's today's date? Today is 16th, right? So by tomorrow,
2: tomorrow
1: it's ending. Or by tomorrow, it has ended. Were we ready enough to host this? Yesterday, we spoke to Professor Emmanuel Sesapon. He's part of the team that is supervising the competition. Were we ready enough? And he explained that, yes, we were ready enough, but just that in the last minute, there were some hiccups. And I was asking, if there were hiccups even before the start of the competition, were there no alternatives to make sure the hiccups were averted? You know, a lot of things. And I've always said that you don't discard the old stuff. Even if you want to discard the old stuff, add them to your history so that you can always go back and refer. Took bloggers out there, they mafiaed you, and after the bloggers mafiaed you, you run back to traditional media to defend yourselves. Yesterday I saw Honorable Kofi Adams was on Asempa on Fire for Fire, and then Professor Sapon was also here, all about those things. Man on point,
4: you know,
1: the happenings at the University of Ghana Africa Senior Athletics Champions. Were we ready enough? What happened to us? Should we not host tournament again? Because in 2027 we are hosting Africa Under 20 Championship.
4: You see, I believe Ghana won the bid to host this
1: championship. They won the bid.
4: Because of the African Games that happened here. And the African Games was not only one discipline. We had numerous of disciplines. And if we were able to host it, coupled with the infrastructure that was here, or that we have here, at least it made us stand tall. And I learned we were in contention with Botswana, which of course we got the highest vote. And it was because of the African Games, because we were coming right after the African Games. So yes, it was believed that Ghana can host it perfectly well. Looking at the fact that this championship is not that big compared to the African Games. The number of disciplines are limited compared to the African Games. Now, we failed to prepare, and we are seeing the applications. You know, it has to take Veronica Kome to come out to be doing damage control, things that should have been done early on. Publicity was very, very, very low.
1: Mm.
4: Very, very, very low. Even we were complaining about publicity with the African Games, but even at that, you saw buses in town branded the African Games. You saw people wearing shirts or t-shirts or jerseys of the African Games, and flags were flying here and there. But with this games, when many people even don't know that something is going on like that, unless you start around that vicinity, around Medina, Denta, Legondo, Konglo, if you are around that side, or you are a media person, even people in the media don't even know there's something like this going on there, which is very, very, very, very bad as a country, because the whole of Africa is here. And I don't know why they had to wait. They want people started complaining before they had to put certain things in order. Just make sure everything is in order. Let the athletes come, enjoy whatever they have to enjoy, finish everything, go in peace. So the car and a good name out there. Now we fail to control bloggers, so everyone picks a phone, goes anywhere, videos something, and they just put it online. It is gradually disgracing Ghana, but we've decided not to look that direction. It's not helping us, because when you look at it, some of the videos that are coming, even some of the images, when you wait, you get correct images, but some of the images that are coming and videos that are coming, it doesn't put. You see, I was watching one blogger was interviewing this a Nigerian athlete, and the kind of question he was asking, I was like, you're not a media person. As you look at the kind of question you're asking, someone who has just finished a bridge, and then you're asking, oh, so how is your food? Did you get enough meat? Do you love Ghana jollof or Nigeria jollof? I'm like, really? Someone just finished a race, and we're asking about food.
1: About you think he cares about those questions?
4: That's what I'm saying. That
1: they don't care about. They care about his trends.
4: Yeah,
1: he goes to put it there, clickbaiting. Yes. People are like, hey, and then he gets his money. Off he goes. No training, nothing.
4: And see, you can. I keep saying this. Yes, new media is on the rise now, but you can never override traditional media. Never. You can never silence traditional media.
1: Oh, they say they will silence us in the next 10 years.
4: That is something that can never be done.
1: Yeah.
4: Yes, new media is on the rise, but to silence traditional media, come on, it's never going to happen.
1: They are saying we will be useless in the next 10 years.
4: We will live to see.
1: Yeah.
4: Believe to see.
1: Traditional media will be useless in the next 10 years. That's what they're saying.
4: That is what they are saying, but I don't believe it's going to happen. For that, it's not going to happen. And yesterday, when we thought Ghana was going to pick a gold medal.
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4: As the 4x100, and then we settle for the bronze. At least you could have even done the silver, but the finishing was... Wasn't we were close to getting the silver, and then Omonaija.
1: It was Ivory Coast who won gold.
4: Yes,
1: Nigeria second.
4: And then Ghana won the bronze. And in the female division, to Ghana won bronze.
1: Yes,
4: the 4x1. And I'm saying that with the final lap, Ghana was in second position. We could have won the silver medal at least, but Charlie. It got to a point of life, Charlie.
1: If there's anybody closer to my very good brother or friend, Saminu Abdul Rashid, that person should tell that boy to calm down. He's becoming arrogant. Saminu Abdul Rashid is becoming arrogant. You are schooling in the United States of America. For that matter, you should be apt with your language, isn't it?
4: Yeah.
1: When you ask, oh, Saminu, in Heat 1, why did you play second? Then he goes like, this is nothing. I've competed at Olympics before. So this is Heat 1. So let's see what happens in Heat 2 or in the finals.
4: And then
1: this is just to free my legs. And you come to war for, they beat you. He didn't even win 100 meters. He came fourth or so. They beat you. Fala, then 4x100 to come and win gold. You come there and you are pulling back. He's a very funny boy. They should tell you.
4: The hits that qualify them to the finals, at least the third runner, Joe Paul, was a bit like this. But when he picked, when somebody picked the baton, at least he was able to pull and then at least he was able to. I think he won that hit. But he's the same person that tweeted at the Ministry of Sport that if it was a Black Stars, and to some extent they were right, because supposing Ghana was going to host the AFCON here in Ghana, look at the preparation, even the World Cup, look at the preparation, the ministry, everything, like every attention is on Team Ghana for the World Cup, every attention, flight, I'm sure by now hotels have been booked and everything to make sure the players are okay. What happens to the other athletes?
1: You see, you people, when you're analyzing these things, you need to look at the things about athletics. Mm-hmm. So there's definitely some federation or a certain federation who should push for this, which is Ghana Athletics Federation. What did they do?
4: They will tell you they are pulling, but the fans are not being released.
1: Why do you have the media? Mm. Let people write, let people talk. If the monies are not coming, tell the media, listen, I'm doing even their work for them. Go behind. Everybody uses the media. Go behind. Give media information. Tell them, listen, Honorable so-and-so is refusing to release money. Go at him. And see, one political show will bring a whole minister down. And you are there saying what?
4: You see,
1: square pecks in round holes. I'm shocked that Mr. Baf was saying, you've been there for God knows how long. I've known him from 2010. This is 16 years. And you allow this to happen?
4: And with the pool votes that got
1: broken. It is very normal. At international level,
4: votes,
1: pool votes break.
4: And people were trying to level it at the doors of the NSC, but or the organizers. But from sources, the athletes brought their own votes. The polls, sorry. They brought it to themselves. Yeah. So it's not like, so people are saying, so Ghana provided inferior post for the
1: and you see where I have problem with Ghana Athletics Association. Before every competition, you should organize a seminar for sports media guys to understand that poll votes can be brought in by the athletes through his sponsors, or the organizers can provide two. Even if the athlete brings his poll, he should come and bring it for the tournament organizer to observe it, inspect and say, this is international standard. And you can even put it down. If I have brought my pool, a man on point can also use my pool. This thing, when they understand, this nonsense won't go on air. Most people don't know. It's about football. He goes to sit down and doesn't even know. He doesn't know jack about athletics.
4: And it comes back to what I'm saying about these bloggers. Because he doesn't know anything. He just sees a guy breaks, the pole breaks, and he picks
1: up. Captures it, writes his nonsense
4: and
1: there.
4: Then Ghana, provided blah, blah, blah. Meanwhile, you don't know whatever happened. You understand? You don't know that the guy brought it himself. But because it's been broken, and the thing has been organized in Ghana, you feel that Ghana provided it for the person, and then it's broken.
1: Charlie, thank you very much. Ghana didn't say. Let me come to you then. After that, I'll go to Patrick.
2: Muftau. Man on points was saying so many things that now these guys are using these bloggers. If you are not going to call the media man, you prefer the bloggers, then we should expect all these utterances, these statements and whatever. Why are we complaining? They prefer these bloggers. Why is Verona coming out to apologize to media? I'm part of you, whatever, that bullshit. No, the whole thing is...
1: Verona is part of us.
2: No, accepted. What I'm saying is, he preferred those bloggers. Why is he not coming? If you think you were part of the team, is it Vero who should come out and tell Ghanaians what was going on to come and apologize to who? You come out. People like I will come out and tell the whole what is happening. But because they prefer those bloggers and they have some cartel built around them, some friends and chronics, and they are the people they are using them. So why is he not coming out to apologize to who? No, we should stop it. Even yesterday, look at Professor. I wasn't expecting those utterances from him.
1: But he's doing his work.
2: No, it's not about doing his work. You give job to square peg, to square pegs in round holes, give job to people who doesn't even know anything about that sports, whatever. Isn't all these dirty politicians giving positions to people?
1: You know the most painful thing? Unse professor Onuni Mejumano, Yamana be a dirty job.
2: That is it.
1: Andrew, no, you're a dirty job. Professor, with all due respect.
2: Oh, if I had his number, I would have
6: damage control.
2: No, what? No, no, we respect. Look.
1: Somebody always the urination somewhere, and they sent the whole professor to come and clean the urine.
2: No, the whole thing. No, the yeah.
1: I felt sad, eh?
2: No, Muftau. The whole thing is. Being a professor, it's not easy to become a professor. And instead of him giving him that job, they give job to people.
1: Somebody, then they put the whole professor, professor who is an epitome of sports, whatever. Under that person.
2: No, if I had his number, I would have called him and tell you to stop it. Because the way we respected him to that level, he shouldn't descend that, whatever.
1: And you know, Obekasa.
2: And it's Obekasa. Because the harm has already been, and yeah, everything. Yeah. And yesterday you made a fantastic, brilliant answers to whatever. After he no, the whole thing is, okay. After maybe for a week or whatever, look, FIFA, CAF, whatever. Patrick's job, what is it? His job that he normally
1: sanitation.
2: No, no sanitation. Supporting CAF, whatever. You have a name.
1: Volunteerism.
2: No.
1: FIFA volunteer. CAF
2: they
1: volunteer.
2: Send you everything. Sometimes when you go before the tournament, they will tell you come a week before the tournament.
1: Mm-hmm.
2: And they will sit down with you in, in Germany 2001. Yeah. They did it in South Africa. So even not in all over the world, when you go, they come early, volunteers and whatever.
1: Yeah.
2: You go a week before the tournament. They was about 3, 4, 72 to whatever hours. Sit down with you, tell you everything concerning the tournament. And you sit here. You are telling us, you ask this person, oh, I know nothing about that. The job was given to Mr. A, so I don't want to interfere. No, so why are you not? No, come in.
6: Not to catch you. So the professor, but he's been listening to us anytime.
1: Mm.
6: So he was on the committee, and then he couldn't even have come to tell us something before the.
2: No, no, they will not allow him.
1: Hey.
2: No, no,
1: Professor Danche Shegbe. Sure.
2: So the whole thing is, sometimes let's tell these people how the whole thing, how the job is. Because at me, for instance, the professor shouldn't have even taken that job. Look at the people he's working under them. A professor working under a GSS person. It sounds ridiculous. It doesn't make sense. So I was yesterday, for instance, I was sad in the house that why should professor come out and do all this job? And this poor vote, whatever. Look at the question that useless brother was asking that athlete. Someone who has run, finished the race, and even cannot even talk. You asking the Ghana Jollof, Nigeria, this too useless, stupid.
1: You know what saddens me? And those who have attended Africa Cup of Nations, let's limit it to that one, Africa Cup of Nations. See, after group games, sometimes there's one or two break. After
2: it's
1: group games,
2: dead.
1: Within that period, you have colleague journalists outside here telling you that they are going for CAF seminar.
2: Yes,
1: they want to learn one or two things, the corrections from group games, moving into round 16
2: and
1: or whatever.
2: It's like so, every time the organizers are on top of whatever,
1: there's civility. They don't use certain words. But Hanumoba,
2: We should stop, sir. Sebi, 34 nights or mucha. Afin obe oh would they say enyehwe look mami ka last week that was on Monday me call titi side hall me bano this bullion van nearly knocked me down not traffic light not so red so I was crossing and no far bush no and obesity into Satan. Do you know when I went to the police office and I'm busy and say, where do we report these useless blue on van people?
1: Mm.
2: Say, oh, bro, I said, when you're body and you're from any me. Look at this stupid class. I'll catch him say, oh, so I'm body and from any me. That was what I told him, say, he found a report. Even if police headquarters, I'll go to report him.
1: Okay,
2: but you I said, look at from any me now, so I'm body and from any me. So the whole thing is, let's tell the people, so we should stop it. Journalists, media, was it one America called J Wa Infa while running as in Pop one two and poor president? Send some more canyons any. We should stop it. The injustice in painful.
0: That was Macron,
1: Yeah. Yeah.
2: Or run issue no journalists. Or run say some of Kenyans are owns and Yanzani. Or run in Papua some debt issue here. The capture issue no Jawabe. Why you are crowd order? Oh, too boro. Masa, send me one. Nipani can let him know. Say, you have to talk Kosiani in Tozambo, President, American President, German.
1: And in all this. This thing wouldn't have come.

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1: This is Veronica Comey.
2: Veronica Comey, the woman.
1: The deputy, right? Those guys in Yarapo for Ankara, they trained volunteers as, stewards.
2: Mm-hmm.
1: And about four games, prior to that last game, stewards were trained.
2: Okay.
1: And they were...
2: Ghana versus Comoros, eh?
1: Yeah.
2: Ghana versus Comoros.
1: Yes.
2: Yes, thank you very much, Ziri, for a reminder. Yeah. Ziri, Ghana versus Comoros.
1: They trained stewards. So they've been working for like four games. Like almost from the African qualification, is it true?
2: Same group of people.
1: Yes, they've been training. Wow. And then, funnily enough, the last game, people came giving some education in terms of what to do on the day. Like today is Saturday, so the game is Sunday. Today, those who were doing the steward, they were invited, and then they were giving pep talks in terms of what to do tomorrow. The House of Folk manager, now what is his name?
2: Your Ben friend. Julius Emuna.
1: Yes, he was in charge of that education that day. And then when on the day of the match, they changed the whole thing. Those who were trained, those who have been doing the job for all these for these games, they relegated them and then gave the tag to other people to go and do this.
2: So on the day of the match,
1: I'm telling you, I didn't want to say this thing. I didn't want to bring this thing up. So I sat back and I was at the stadium. I saw everything that happened.
3: That's why I said your job.
1: Yeah. So I sat back, observed everything, and I'm like, look, this thing called politics.
2: Mm.
1: When people feel like if there's a government in power, then they feel like they have to make their way. People who are, excuse me to say, daft. When there's a party in power, then they want to show their might because of affiliation, because they know this person. Then they show, look, I sat down and I watched this, and I'm like, if we continue behaving this way, we'll not get anywhere.
2: Mm.
1: So when she is out now trying to
2: defend
1: whatever,
2: damage control.
1: You've done whatever you have to do already. We don't need you to come and explain to anybody. You get it? The more you are explaining, when she came out to come and explain,
2: she wasn't in the matter.
1: That's it.
3: Mm.
2: They should have kept quiet.
3: You are who?
1: Because this whole thing, this video will be there for people to use against you.
2: But you know what they did? You know she was part of the team that demonstrated against Keto Kriku? Save Ghana football.
4: Ghana football.
2: She came to apologize. People went deeper.
4: An interview she did then
2: with Sadiq Adams.
4: Dankuku Egua.
2: They brought that video and then brought the current video
4: a few moments later
2: and put it there. So you see, internet doesn't lie.
1: That's it.
2: We need to be very careful. It doesn't forget, yes. We need to be very careful.
3: You should have drawn attention when that thing happened.
1: You see, the reason why I didn't know it, I know that there will be one day, and when things are happening, you just have to sit back and be observing.
2: Absolutely, you don't just go hard immediately.
1: In doing research, we have empirical evidence, and then you take your time, and then you watch things as they unfold.
2: Mm.
1: When it is becoming too much, then you now have to voice out.
2: Then you have evidence.
1: You have evidence. You get it. So, this whole thing, we are in this government all together. You understand? So, sometimes, you just observe them. But, look, you have to speak the truth. They have to step up. Because people will compare this governance to that of the past.
2: And you have started giving them chips already. Somebody hosts Africa Games. About 50 something competitions, and you do only one at a central position.
3: So you go
2: 12 to 17, five days.
1: And look at
2: what you are doing.
1: So the president.

0: of athletics.
1: What
0: have they been doing? When you watch these inter-schools,
2: Ghana Education Service.
0: Look at how wonderful they put
1: Kumasi.
0: Out Kumasi. Super. Full and you are watching.
1: Super.
0: Very nice. And then the people giving the mantle as the name, title, president. They have letterheads to do everything.
1: Are messing up.
0: They are messing up.
1: Chai.
3: And those people are here. You cannot call and say, oh, what did you did ABC do? What
1: so me, I thought this competition safe because Kumasi hosted GS Athletics not too long ago. 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
3: schools and what friends.
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3: I don't know. 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
1: Exams. Okay. That's a midterm exam. Term exams. Okay. And then the other guys, what was the name? SS3 are writing WASI. Yeah. So it was difficult for schoolboys and girls to come.
3: Oh, what is he telling
8: but,
3: us?
8: But I had the junior.
3: No, look, we have people who even go there in the evening just to go and
1: work. Interestingly, yesterday games, or let me say, events were shifted from afternoon to 4 p.m.
3: There were people there. That statement you made here.
1: Yes, there were people there. But instead of shifting
8: more floodlights were gone.
1: Then you are doing event at 12 p.m.
3: Ah, you tell your girlfriend, let's go and sit at the stadium.
1: With this weather, hot. 12 p.m.
3: Look.
1: So shifting to 5, not so flat
8: right. Had it not been the rain on Thursday,
3: look at this East Lagos. You go around, people should come and relax with their girlfriends, kids.
1: Then I ask whether the university students are on vacation.
3: Somebody they are not on vacation. Yeah, they. No, but you see, Patrick said something about the minister. The least said about him, the better.
1: The minister will never
3: come to Radio Gold because those around him and he himself know. Muftao, you are a level-headed person.
1: I would say, send a part of the channel to the channel.
3: Ah, sir, now the churches are just now in Shakespeare's. Which Shakespeare's still down there?
1: 30 34 92 0599 92 92 Omudimatem. Thomas Moreau, ne Godfather. Omudimatem. I have taken them off. They can't do anything. Don't mind them. Hello.
9: Hello.
1: Yeah.
9: That's
1: really famous. Fast.
9: Father 15 years in Ghana, trying to keep going down. Ah, body was standing in Mutau for them. Why did she walk over there? Daddy. And also, the party prison, I said, what's up, boy? Second, I said, yeah, you're born. Thank you.
1: Thank you very much, Ras Willie. Hello?
10: Good
2: Hello, good morning.
1: Yes, morning. Okay. Hello. Oh, my drop line way, no problem. 30 34 9 20 59 9 22 9 22 Godfather is doing the listening inside the United States of Shukura. United States of Shukura. Hello.
10: Hello.
1: Yes, sir. Your name, where you calling from?
10: Brahima
1: Obeyi. Okay, talk to us. Hello? Yeah, the line is breaking. Hello? No problem. So, Banyo Boykun, line is breaking. Hello?
11: Hello, good morning, Alhaji Musa.
1: Michael.
11: Yes, sir. Nitya, Ogesi, Omuonina. Alhaji Musa, Onim, they are 24 years in Anu. Omu Shedao, Papa. One day, Miko Baby, na Penny, Nibio, na Onim, me. Oh, na ni you should be by. And now, be the time, say, I, Orambu. I don't believe in bloggers. Echo your story. No matter. One city. Mom. Oh, then because when you move in the movie, that's how you get a movie da. When you move in the market, you can see a. That's it.
1: Yami Shirao. Hello.
12: Hey, Mustafa. Good morning.
1: Morning.
12: Yeah. Thank you for the opportunity. My name is Prince.
1: Calling from where, Prince?
12: Nungwa.
1: Okay, Prince.
12: In fact, this morning. I've been listening to you guys, but your program is good. But I'm a little bit disappointed at the choice of words sometimes, because we listen to the program with our children, and some of the words, some of us, we don't use it at home. So we beg you, if you guys are doing the program, you should know that we are listening and our children are listening. As much as your heart is up, let's cool it down and then let's talk. At the point in the beginning, your intro, you almost broke my heart with your choice of words on the coach of the Starlets. You see, but I thank you to the gentleman who spoke, and then he said he gave them 90%, and I was happy. You see, these are children who we have not seen for a very long time. You see, so we should always be positive about them. They lost concentration. This is what we should rather talk about, so that the coach will tell them not to lose concentration on the match. So we want to plead with you guys, if you are assessing some of these things, it should be a little bit positive in your deliberation. Thank you very much.
1: Bless you. God bless you this morning. May you and your children live out more than 200 years.
12: Thank you.
1: Hello.
13: Indefatigable Ademo Mukhtar.
1: Lord Gaddafi. Apenye.
2: I said that I'll be, she not know you are no quality. Oh, not a man, a serious good me. Charlie, Charlie, me no fee, me no fee. Charlie, Charlie, me no fee. Charlie, Charlie, me no fee. Charlie, Charlie, me no fee. Charlie, Charlie, me no fee. Charlie, Charlie, me no fee. Charlie, Charlie, me no fee. Charlie, Charlie, me no fee. Charlie, Charlie, me no fee. Charlie, Charlie, me no fee. Charlie, Charlie, me no fee. Charlie, Charlie, me no fee. Charlie, Charlie, me no fee. Charlie, Charlie, me no fee. Charlie, Charlie, me no fee. Charlie, Charlie, me no fee. Charlie, Charlie, me no fee. Charlie, Charlie, me no fee. Charlie, Charlie, me no fee. Charlie, Charlie, me no fee. Charlie, Charlie, me no fee. Charlie, Charlie, me no fee. Charlie, Charlie, me no
1: You understand me? Well, honorable Jimmy, you imagine free. Charlie, be on your own call, do on your washer, dear, no corridor. Hello? Hello?
2: Hello?
1: Yeah, your name, where you calling from?
2: I'm somewhere calling from Ashama.
1: Ashama, talk to us, Sammy.
2: I think that sometimes you are hard on the people. The other day, I listened to you, and it is like there's a change of government, and you expected certain things. And you remember that it's not all the people in the area who have been removed. Maybe it's only the heads. So don't you think that some of these things happening are as a result of sabotage? Don't you think so? Because the minister cannot be everywhere. And maybe the what do you call it, the National Sports Commission or whatever, the head will not be, or also not be, everywhere. But then there are others to do certain jobs. And when these people want to sabotage, do you blame the minister or the leadership entirely? So sometimes we need to be a bit careful in our choice of languages and then the kind of perception that we bring to the fore. Because we know that people were working there, some were affiliated with political parties before the new government came. So at any point in time, we need to expect people to create sabotage.
1: My good uncle, can I engage you for 1 minute, please?
2: Please, you can.
1: If you have a fowl that continuously lays eggs, and then continually the eggs get missing, then you come and check, the eggs are missing. You don't know how come the eggs get missing. Then somebody comes from outside to tell you that, Charlie, it could be a snake that keeps swallowing the egg. But you don't know.
2: Yes.
1: Won't you find a way to smoke out this snake?
2: Yes. You see, sometimes it's difficult to identify individuals, particularly if it is a clique of people. It is difficult. I remember when Mutaka was sports minister, the kind of things that were done behind him and he was removed. I also remember when one minister who was jailed by Kufuor,
1: Malam Isa,
2: director of sports, was the one who took the money and hid it, and they sent the empty thing. So you, I mean, let us be honest with ourselves. When somebody wants to destroy you, that's the way they go about it.
1: So you are smelling sabotage in the system, eh?
2: Yes, that's what I smell, and I think that you, the host, should be able to get in touch with the minister and the people, and then speak with them. Because if you ask for them, they think that the people they are working with are all honest. See, so it is important that you who are sitting back, looking at or observing certain things, call attention to them, not necessarily on radio. On one basis. And I think that is where you'll be able to cut the interest or the confidence of the minister. But when you insult him on radio,
1: my good uncle, are you still there? We won't pick anymore because we'll finish with you. Abegu, if I call you and you decide that you won't pick, I come to your house and your daughter tells me you are not around several times, what can I do?
2: My brother, you see, we are building a nation. We are not building political parties. So, for instance, if the minister will not pick your calls, I believe that you know somebody who is higher than the minister, who will compel the minister to come and see you. For instance, if the minister will not call take my, and you call the chief of staff, and then tell certain things that you have
1: observed. Wait here, sorry. Not to cut you. Our time is up, but the chief of staff in the leg, Chinyam.
2: I'm just giving you an example. So, we are building a nation, we are not building political parties. So I'm a fan of Radio Gold. But this is the first time that I've called into your programs. This is my first time since Radio Gold started with Cliffy Bouncing and all those reforms. Yes. This is the first time I'm calling. Yeah.
1: Uncle, you said your name is what, Henry, eh?
2: I'm Samuel.
1: Hey, sorry, Samuel. It's been nice engaging you this morning, seriously.
2: Thank you, too.
1: It's been nice, and we're happy you called for the first time. Please, keep listening, and if there are any corrections, do send messages through.
2: Is James around?
1: He's now at SIS, you know, so, you see.
2: Oh, I see.
1: Yes.
2: I see. Thank you very much. Have a wonderful day.
1: And you too, uncle. Japan. What you for? I go on Kwan. Is
13: he? He's now at where?
1: Yes, I am. I am the monkey in the chair.
3: You can change at any time.
1: Anytime. Very soon I'll be a dead goat in the chair. I won't fear knife. On behalf of Patrick Boni, Thomas Moreau, and Man on Point Stephen Breku, if we have stepped on toes unknowingly, unwittingly, we apologize. You see, we don't do that because we want to do it.
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1: There's a group of people who love Ghana. We are part of those group. We love Ghana. You see, all of us here have either played football before or tasted the game in one way or the other before. And we know the heat inside football. So when we talk like that, sometimes emotions override our speech. So you should forgive. I stopped playing because of injury. The injury is still with me. So anytime I feel a pain out of that injury, I'm like, Kai, you, what you are doing? I know it 10 years back, I can do better than you. That's why we talk like that. Yeah. Patrick won laurels with his university, Accra Technical University. Up to now, he's injured.
3: I stopped playing.
1: Yes, so he knows the heat within. Thomas Moreau, same. Got a man on point. I feel in one way or the other, we have tasted the game before. So sometimes, Charlie, the heat is not easy.
13: I feel I did boxing.
1: He did weightlifting. You ask every footballer, there's no footballer who retire without injury. Some of them have done surgery, some of them have worked with ankle injuries, groin injuries, shoulder injuries, knee injuries. So when they speak, There's nobody pain, who pain. Takes delight in insulting.
3: No. But sometimes it's pain, you see, where you Ball. Know these people, their problems. And so if you should solve it and you are not solving it, pain. Some of us, if we had people to solve it, we would not be here.
13: Do you why do we have ex-footballers now gracing the punditry job in Europe?
1: Yeah,
13: you listen to how do you call it, Ferdinand
1: Rio.
13: They speak with passion. They say it. Thierry Henry. Listen to them.
1: Jeremiah Carrichard.
13: Yes, all of them.
3: Tell him you can't play. Stop playing.
13: They say it the way. It has to be said.
1: He's coming from the Owen.
3: Yeah. Look at Owen. Sometimes when Liverpool miss, comes up passion.
1: Patrick, tell ball them, boy, look,
3: if we had mess up, you wouldn't come and meet the team.
1: Ball boy, yao.
13: Yeah.
3: Where, to meet where Uni. Now, look, surgery. Look at Mike Lissian. For more than 6 or 7 surgeries.
13: I went to 37, and I will never forget. I don't want to remind the president, John Dramani Mahama. I think that was the time he lost the
1: elections.
13: No, mom or dad, like that year. I was at 37.
8: The mom.
13: When I heard the news.
1: Okay, that should be the mom.
13: Yes, I was at 37 that time, checking my knee. Whether they would do operation. Yes. So the doctors told me it was a meniscus tear.
1: Crazy.
13: That was the end of my football. 37, I was on the bed. 3 doctors were examining my knee. They twist it, then I would jump.
1: Aish.
13: Then they would be like, no, this guy, the thing, they check the x-ray. They are not seeing it. So they asked me to now go and do the MRI. But they diagnosed this. They realized that they told me that this thing is meniscus tear. I have to do operation.
1: What do you get job ball, bro?
3: I'm all you do. That is all.
1: We have ball, we have ball.
13: Yeah, ball. Yeah, right.
3: Because when you open knee now, I walk back. And answer on and check a cry. So send me,
1: yes,
3: me nine. Me they no come see on me track. No match moja no. But so lucky the nurse I walk catch and say, look, Papa. So we any match moja na. Uche shoe. Acha 40.
1: So we.
3: It's so we.
1: Goodness.
13: That is why I mean when it comes
3: it's
13: to
3: no.
13: discussions
3: with
13: football and a 17-20 blaster, the domestic league. And the leaders are not focusing on the boys here who are not making money out
1: Magic.
13: Of the
1: game. That's my pain.
13: And they are looking at the foreigners. It
3: How?
13: Hurts me because they will not get money to do operations. And so opportunity are you deliberately use these boys.
1: You see the way Patrick went to check his knee. May have 3 options. There's an injury called sports hernia. That's pubagia. It's around the groin there.
3: Yeah, okay.
1: When you get it. You have 3 options.
8: Make a
1: John Shem, it's a lazy. You either have to
3: play. You know,
1: I'm telling you, you either have to play through pain, because after training, who count to mean that it seizes your waist down to your leg. So you either have to play through pain and be getting injections after games or massages,
3: why?
1: Or go for surgery or stop playing. I checked my agent and I said, Dale, you know.
3: Look at Justina, would have been one of the best players
1: in
3: play. Africa.
1: You know? Pubagia, he's there. You have to go for surgery and be free. And the surgery, if it's not properly done, the injury will come back.
3: Come back.
1: Mejai.
13: So Naskano Krawe.
1: Naskano Krawe.
13: Naskano Krawe.
3: No, but Mufta.
1: Because Bobo, I just said, Masajian, se metimi adam, metimi dap.
13: We are ready, Garini Beast.
1: Dokuno.
3: Look, Mufta.
1: Time
3: must be on, sir.
1: Umpamu in fear.
3: It's sad, sir. Senyesku
13: Mufta, Senyesku
3: kakra yakwa.
1: Hey,
13: kebe mobo. Wa mama, mami, let me call Kobe Ballon.
1: Chale,
13: Kobe Ballon.
3: Chale,
13: for sporting me, taking me to
1: school. Chale, free education,
13: 3 years,
1: free.
3: Chale,
13: Chale, big ups to Kaka. Ministry, he works with ambulance service. He's doing the listening.
1: Oh, yeah. Kaka,
13: ambulance
3: service.
1: I Monday, remember, Patrick came through, and Thomas Moore came through, Man on Point came through. Steve Rekul brought tidbit from the World of Sports. You see how it is. We all have history. Maybe Monday, I feel I'll bring his history. Alaji is here. Bye bye for now.

0: Yeah, when that brand team we've told them one in the Domasi, Thomas Murubes, Man on Point, Patrick Boni. 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
0: Ope o friend na e busy. 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
1: Now, for baby, said the BIA check your pressure. I won't hear
0: pa. Pa, very necessary.
1: Because Akumano, a idea, you can't joke with it. Akumano, na kitani padiano. And an engine. Say, engine, a genafa aqua, as a matu. All the time, check your pressure. Uyo ba uye bema u, kwa upapa doctor hone kwa cheki uho, kwa hospital, kwa pharmacy bia na clinic bia bema u. 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E hun hiya pa se bibi ba umube hun tem, then it will be easy to help you. But we can actually no museo. Now, sometimes idea ma nipa says, just say, pains in Obi Wahua, Ujuan, na man for the trust setting a captions beer obituaria. Because Umbeti me a catcher will say, Uncle Drew Ho, bear 20 minutes. Offer. How do you value 20 minutes and not 10 minutes for you? I would tear for. Say, yes, 10 minutes there. I'm going to draw this. Yes,
0: yeah.
1: But I have 10 minutes and not 20 minutes. And who did you be in quarantine to see who? But son said, one can say, why do you call on empty? I'll be here as I'm cashier. And to call, never check in who here, pa. And most of the time, so who will honor on your severe headache. I bet me aye indication say, pressure na akosu. But on time check, just say wa checki. Ebi insu oho se na wa kumano bono. 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Your friend on King Tablet, KIN, King tablet die habahaban ya na eka boom na e die ye nti swaso boni bia ene ho nti uye oba uye bema na o pressure was true onya bia oni how ebe stabilize obi nso wo ho 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
1: 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a mood. 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One share ya. Na I call Ram Monday mo. 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I'm on for mo money o. 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
2: Eh?
1: Some things are not fair.
2: Oh.
1: She time waka se. Eh. 10 to 11.
2: Onko hii.
1: 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Or sa sorry referring they say oh kwa but in so obechino so they say oh kohin. 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
1: 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Eyi stress. Eyi fatigue. Just say, they be a hunting woman. Mm. And my immune system, and so, agena,

0: The NBA playoffs are underway, and now you can trade every game on Kalshi. 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Trade on anything.
1: That very, very soon we will get to that point. Thank you very much.
2: All right, thank you so much, Comrade Bada. We've been joined by lawyer Apia Dankwa of the United Party. Thank you so much for joining us.
3: Yeah, thank you very much.
2: I'll come to you on the French influence in Africa. They are renewed, you know, influence in Africa.
4: Good morning. I must apologize for coming late. I unfortunately fell into a bit of unexpected traffic on the motorway.
2: Right.
4: So good morning to you. Good morning to my uncle Kukuzi Pratt. Always a privilege to share this platform with you and my socialist brother. I can call you COVID. Yeah. And good morning to your lovely viewers.
2: Good morning.
4: I think this issue about France, about the French
2: penetration
4: into Africa is one that I consider really, really important. And because of that, for the first time, I've actually prepared my thoughts on paper. Usually, I like to deliver extempore, but because of how serious I consider what is happening here, I felt that I had to put some my thoughts on paper and try as much as possible to be more factual and specific on what I want to say.
2: Right.
4: So good morning once again, and I think today I want to address all Africans. Our eyes must be opened, and we must look at this and have this serious conversation, not without emotions. We must look at it not. And we must have a serious conversation, not an anti-Western conversation per se. And this must not be a propaganda conversation, but a deeply historical, strategic, and Pan-African conversation about the future of Africa. Because, in my opinion, something significant has happened. And that something significant is that France has convened a major African summit in Nairobi. An Anglophone country, Nairobi, Kenya, an Anglophone country. I know that indeed many may look at it and simply see diplomacy. Many may see just an investment. Many will think that this is a partnership, that this is trade, that this is about technology, this is about development cooperation. But beneath the language of cooperation lies a much deeper geopolitical reality. What we are witnessing is not merely a summit. We are witnessing the reconfiguration of influence in Africa. Now we must try and put this in a proper context. And that proper context is that Africa has always attracted global power. Not because the world loves Africa per se. We have always attracted global power because Africa possesses what the world needs. Africa has gold, lots of gold. We have oil, we have timber, we have cobalt, we have lithium, we have manganese, we have bauxite, we have uranium, we have rare earth minerals, agricultural potential, energy corridors, and above all, a young population. Africa is indeed the future labor force of the world. Africa is the future consumer market of the world. Africa is central to the future green transition. Africa is central to the future digital economy. And global powers know this. That is why every major power in history has sought influence over Africa. Yesterday, they came with armies. Today, they come with investment summits, military agreements, debt

0: financing, digital infrastructure, and geopolitical alliances. The language has changed, but the strategic context remains the same. For decades after former colonialism ended, France maintained one of the most sophisticated systems of post-colonial influence in Africa. It is what they call the Franc-Afrique. System that they call the Franc-Afrique. This system was not merely diplomatic. It was structural.
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0: Now, France maintained influence through military bases. They maintained their influence through intelligence networks. They maintained their influence through economic dependence. They maintained their influence through political patronage. They maintained their influence through currency arrangements. They maintained their influence through elite relationships and through security agreements. In many Francophone African states, sovereignty existed politically, but dependency persisted economically and strategically. And for many years, this system survived. But something has changed. A generation less psychologically tied to colonial memory. When we have a generation that is connected through social media, a generation increasingly angry about poverty amidst abundance, a generation increasingly angry about foreign dominance, a generation increasingly angry about elite corruption, a generation increasingly angry about resource exploitation, a generation increasingly angry about political manipulation. And slowly, anti-French sentiment exploded across parts of Africa. And we saw that in what happened in Mali, in Burkina Faso, in Niger, and in Chad. French troops were literally chased. They were indeed expelled. French influence weakened. And suddenly, France realized something dangerous. The old Franc-Afrique model was collapsing. And so now they want to come to Nairobi. Now, for the first time in history, France has deliberately shifted its African summit away from its traditional Francophone sphere. The question we must ask ourselves is, why? Because France understands that African is changing. They understand that the future African economy may emerge from Nairobi, from Lagos, from Accra, from Kigali, from Joburg, from Addis Ababa. This summit in Nairobi is therefore not accidental. We need to understand that. It is a strategic repositioning. France is attempting to reinvent itself inside Africa. It is attempting to transition from military influence to economic influence. It is attempting to transition from overt dominance to soft power. It is attempting to transition from colonial memory to commercial diplomacy. But the Pan-African question remains: has the structure truly changed? We need to ask ourselves that question as Pan-Africans. Pan-Africanists, has the structure truly changed? Or has the packaging changed? Now, what this does is that it brings back to my mind the warning Kwame Nkrumah gave all of us. Kwame Nkrumah continuously spoke about neo-colonialism a long time ago, way back in the 60s. Kwame Nkrumah warned us about the dangers of falling into the trap of the neo-colonialists. He understood that colonialism would not necessarily disappear, that it would evolve. He warned us about neo-colonialism. Now, to understand what Nkrumah meant, we need to understand what neo-colonialism is. Neo-colonialism essentially is when a nation appears politically independent, but its economy remains externally controlled, its policy direction externally influenced, its resources externally dependent, its elite externally aligned. And there are so many examples. Well, let's take Ghana. Can we say that our economy is controlled internally? In the light of the terms of our departure from the IMF, where we are saying that we are departing IMF, but yet we have signed an agreement with the IMF that they stay, or they stay and monitor essentially the economy for the next 3 years. Nkrumah warned us that the greatest danger to Africa after independence will not be direct occupation. It would be indirect control. Now let's look around Africa today. Who finances our infrastructure? Well, let's be honest and ask ourselves very critical questions. Who finances our infrastructure? Who controls our global rating agencies or global rating agencies? Just last year we heard that Fitch said we were B.
3: We've been upgraded from B minus to B.
0: Is that no control?
3: It is.
0: Who determines the cost of our borrowing? Who dominates our technology infrastructure? Who buys our raw materials cheaply? Who sells finished goods back to us expensively? The question is, who profits most from Africa's minerals? Is it us Africans?
3: No.
0: Now, these are structural questions that we need to ask ourselves. And to understand that the real battle we are facing is an economic one. The struggle for Africa today is no longer primarily military. The real battle for this is economic sovereignty. And this is where Pan-Africanism must mature intellectually. Modern Pan-Africanism cannot survive merely as slogans. It must become one industrial policy. It must become financial sovereignty. It must become continental trade. It must become energy integration. It must become technological independence. It must become food security. And it must become manufacturing capacity. Because political flags without economic power mean very little. Now let's look carefully at Africa. We export raw cocoa. Also, we export raw gold. We export raw timber. We export raw lithium. We export raw oil. Then we import chocolate, electronics, furniture. Meaning that we export values cheaply and import value expensively. That is structural dependency. And until Africa industrializes, dependency will continue regardless of who holds summits in Nairobi. In my opinion, what is happening is a new scramble for Africa. We should not deceive ourselves. The world has entered a new scramble for Africa. Only this time, it is China that is building our infrastructure. It's Russia is offering security. France offers strategic partnership. America offers geopolitical alignment. Gulf states offer capital. Turkey offers manufacturing assets. Everybody wants Africa. And why now? Everybody wants Africa. Because the world understands something profound. The future global economy cannot function without Africa. Africa holds critical minerals for electric vehicles. Africa holds strategic shipping routes. Africa holds future agricultural expansion. Africa holds future energy potential. Africa holds future population growth. Our position here now makes Kwame Nkrumah's call for African unity more important now than ever. We should recall that in 1963, Kwame Nkrumah said, either we unite or we die. That call is more relevant today than never. Because if Africa remains fragmented, external powers will continue negotiating with weak individual states rather than a strong united continent. And that fragmentation weakens Africa enormously. One of the failures of post-independence Africa has been the failure to fully institutionalize pan-African economic unity. Nkrumah envisioned a common African market. He envisioned an African central bank. He envisioned a coordinated industrial policy. He envisioned a continental currency. He envisioned a strategic resource integration. Just imagine, we produce salt here in Ghana. Can you explain why Nigeria will bypass Ghana and go all the way to Brazil to import salt? This problem is Strait of Hormuz, what is happening with America and Iran. Nigeria has refined oil. Angola has tons of oil. Ghana itself has a bit of oil. Why must we go all the way to the Netherlands to import crude when there are places in Africa here we could trade with? There are serious questions we need to ask ourselves. Then we would be able to situate what is happening in Nairobi very well. The trap that is being set for us. Because Africa still remains divided. And divided Africa becomes vulnerable Africa. Instead of collective bargaining, we negotiate individually. Instead of continental manufacturing, we compete against each other. Instead of integrated rail systems, this is really critical. Instead of integrated rail systems, we inherited colonial export rules designed to extract raw materials. Because see, the problem we face here in Ghana, where you can see the triangle, the railway triangle, go to Congo, technically one of the, if not the richest country in this world, and you see the same problem there. Go across Africa and you see the same problem there. The deliberate exploitation of Africa and of Africans. But have you asked ourselves, over 60 years since our independence, why have we not integrated through, say, the rail line? Why not? Why is that we don't have a rail line connecting Ghana to Burkina Faso, Ghana to Togo, Ghana to Ivory Coast, Ivory Coast to Liberia? Let's ask ourselves those pertinent questions. That for a very long time, in fact, for most African countries, if you want to go to your brother African countries, you probably would need to go all the way to Europe to connect flights before you can go to your brothers, let's say in Cameroon. Why is that? Why don't we have African capital markets? My brother needs an expert there. I'm sure we should. Why don't we have an African capital market? Why must we depend excessively on foreign financing? And because of all of this, Africa often negotiates from weakness rather than strength. Perhaps, in my opinion, the biggest challenge colonialism leads to Africa. And if I need to go even further in the call for reparations, because one of the things, the critical things slave trade did to us was what we call cultural erasure. We lost our culture. We lost our identity. And perhaps the biggest problem colonialism did to us was to give us a psychological problem. Because colonialism did not merely take our land, it shaped our perception. Can you believe that Efemamu of Achimota, now we will claim him, Efemamu of Achimota, was, let me put it in bluntly, was sacked from the church. Why? because he dared to wear African cloth. He refused to wear suit, tie. He refused. He wore cloth. And so Efemamu was sacked from the church. Do you know what that meant? The psychology of that. We were called heathen. Do you know what heathen means? In the way they are languages for a very long time. One of the biggest offenses in my secondary school was do not speak vernacular. It was not per accident, it was deliberate. So they killed our minds and it shaped our perception. So that in our opinion, we feel that you are intelligent if you speak the best English. I recall my wife's auntie, and I love the auntie very well, asked me, now could you and my response was that I'm not Bruni. So I've given them local names. Like the only reason why I'm still called Andrew is out of respect for my father. Because I don't believe that I have the right to name myself. But if you see the pride we take in foreign names, it adds up to the shaping of our perception by our colonial masters. It created an inferiority complex. It conditioned a lot of us Africans to believe that foreign systems are superior, that foreign products are superior, that foreign validation is superior. And until Africa mentally liberates itself, true sovereignty will remain incomplete. Pan-Africanism is not hatred of outsiders, no. Pan-Africanism is about self-respect. It is the belief that Africans deserve dignity, that Africans deserve prosperity, that Africans deserve industrial power, that Africans deserve strategic autonomy, that Africans deserve intellectual confidence. Where we are as Africans, Ghanaians must take a historical responsibility. We must understand Ghana's position, and because of Ghana's position historically, Ghana must understand its historical responsibility. Because Ghana was not merely another African country. Ghana became the intellectual lighthouse of Pan-Africanism. Kwame Nkrumah, our first president, transformed Ghana into the headquarters of African liberation thought. And he didn't do that through rhetoric alone, but through integrity, through industrialization, through governance, through education, through environmental renewal, through technological advancement, through institutional strength. Africa cannot preach sovereignty while corruption destroys state capacity internally. We cannot preach sovereignty because corruption itself has become a gateway for foreign exploitation. We cannot preach sovereignty whilst weak institutions invite external manipulation. We need strong institutions to protect our sovereignty. Despite all these challenges, Africa has an extraordinary opportunity today. For the first time in centuries, the world is multipolar. No single power completely dominates globally anymore. And this gives us leverage. Africa now has options. And strategic options create bargaining power. This means Africa can negotiate better deals if African leaders think continentally rather than individually. This is why regional energy integration matters. This is why African industrial corridors matters. This is why food sovereignty matters. This is why value addition matters. The future of Pan-Africanism lies not merely in speeches but in systems. So the question is, what must we do? First, Africa must industrialize. Africa must add value to its resources. Africa must strengthen continental trade. Africa must invest massively in education, science, and technology. Africa must reform governance and fight corruption seriously. Africa must negotiate strategically with all global powers without becoming dependent on any single power. You must engage France, yes. You must engage China. You must engage America. You must engage everyone, but from a position of strategic African interest, not dependency. Foreign powers will always pursue influence. That is how geopolitics works. The real question is this: will Africa finally rise to the level of strategic consciousness necessary to shape its own destiny? Will Africa remain merely a marketplace for others? Or will Africa become a civilization state with economic power, industrial depth, technological capacity, and continental confidence? That is the defining question of this century, and the answer will determine whether future generations will inherit a sovereign Africa or a permanently dependent Africa. Kwame Nkrumah once said, "The independence of Africa is meaningless unless it is linked with the total liberation of Africa." Today, we must expand that statement. The political independence of Africa is meaningless unless it is linked to 1. Economic sovereignty, 2. Institutional strength, 3. Continental unity, and 4. Mental liberation. This is the unfinished Pan-African mission. And I strongly believe that if our leaders understand where we are now as a people, if they finally have the courage to fulfill the call for real African unity, political unity, economic unity, institutional strength, then we will see through what is happening in Nairobi. We will see through what is happening, how the world wants to restart a new scramble of Africa. And we'll rise through the ashes. We'll rise up from the ashes of this dependency into a strong Africa civilization. And if we do that, if we manage to get real unity, politically, economically, at all levels, then I believe strongly that we'll defeat the agenda of the French, we'll defeat the agenda of the Francophone, and Africa shall rise again. Thank you.
3: All right, thank you so much. That was Lawyer Andrew Appiah Dankwa of the United Party. We've been joined in the studio by Niyaboy Anand, who is a member of the NDC communications team. I'll come to you, Mr. Anand.
4: Thank you. Let me greet our comrades here and also your viewers and those listening on radio.
3: Right.
4: I mean, this is not new. We've seen this severally. I think that the British and the French are basically the same. The approach is what is different. As much as the British would do a direct rule, the French were more of a centralized system back then, when Dakar was the headquarters, where they control all the other West African colonies. And the French have a system of assimilation, a policy of assimilation, where they have total control. The elites in society were made French citizens. The suppression of your culture was total, and you can see from most of these Francophones in West Africa, their cultures and other things were fully eroded. It is more like a brainwash kind of a thing. But what has happened in recent times, and the rhetorics that have been put out there, the West African countries that have checked out really don't matter, because their trade with France was only 1% of the French GDP, so it doesn't really matter. But what we forget about is that 50% of their reserves sat all this while with France. I say this and I will say it again and again and again. The day Africa will understand money, when we would have this realization what money is, that is when 90% of our challenges would have been solved. Leadership in Africa still do not understand money. And the French system was strongly hooked on the control of the colonies with their money. And that has not left them until recent. What France is trying to do now is to have control over the Anglophone countries. Yes, they trade more with Nigeria, Angola, and other places than they do with some of their West African partners, because they don't need that trade. What they need was the control of the money, and once they control their money, they can control all their resources, and that was what was going on. So in effect, the total trade itself has been undercast, because all the things they get, the benefit in terms of the resources they get, were not valued in money. And that is where a lot of people are making a mistake in. But if they want to bring some 27 billion to Africa, let's ask ourselves, where? What sectors? They are putting it in your energy. They are putting it in technology. And areas that would mean that they will still have control over your sovereignty. And that is where we have to come to the realization that, look, this party that we keep having with so-called partners is no longer a party, or has never been a party. It is purely to take control of your resources. What they are getting in return of the 27 billion they are putting in Africa, what are they asking for? What conditions are attached? It is not free money. It has never been free money. But look, it doesn't matter whether Francophone or Anglophone. We have also accepted that division created since the 1800s, that we feel that there is two faces of Africa, or probably three faces of Africa, where you have the Northern Africans, you have the Southern Africans, and the Eastern at one block, and then the West Africans as well. Look, whether Anglophone, Francophone, what have you, we are Africans. And until we realize that, we need to harmonize trade, capital, our laws, and all that facilitates doing business, there wouldn't be anything called independence. And at the front of this, again, I say, is money. And my focus on money is probably will be seen as, well, why do you keep talking about money? We, the Anglophones, Ghana, let's use Ghana. We have our Ghanaian cedis, isn't it? But our currency doesn't exist. Our currency doesn't meet the attributes of a currency. Our currency is not a unit of measure of what we produce here. So we produce gold and we index it in what? USD. We produce cocoa and we index it in what? USD. Somebody somewhere sitting down there who is not part of production, who says that based on demand, what I demand, I set a certain price. So if I need you to rapidly produce, I will set a higher price for you. If I don't need your commodities, I will bring down the prices for you. And that is what we have had to deal with as Africans. No money in Africa can cross the borders of Africa. And to make it worse, the naira cannot even cross

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1: The gold that Kwame Nkrumah, Modibo, Keita, and Sekou Toure left us with, African continental unity. And that is why I feel so proud. So proud. I've had problems with him on other issues. But I feel so proud now about the very, very mature statement which was issued by our Minister for Foreign Affairs. One who says that the African Union should discuss this matter of xenophobic attacks. We should have a frank, honest discussion with our South African, you know, friends, brothers and sisters and so on about xenophobic attacks and come to some firm conclusions in the interest of Africa. And he says that he doesn't think, he has issued a statement which says that he doesn't think that the South African government is reckless and irresponsible, that if we sat down to discuss, we will find a way out. For me, I see this xenophobic attacks in South Africa as a manifestation of the dangerous effects of apartheid rule, the miseducation that our brothers and sisters in South Africa were subjected to. I see it as an unfinished business in the fight against apartheid. You understand? I see it as a reawakening of the African people to the reality that the menace of apartheid is still there and we need to fight it and so on, rather than hostile actions of our sisters and brothers in South Africa, because it is more. Because there are several forces in South Africa, including the trade unions, including the left parties, the Communist Party and so on, which are opposed to xenophobia and which are fighting xenophobia. We should link up with those forces, those healthy forces, to crush xenophobia. And you don't crush xenophobia by cracking heads and arresting people on the streets and putting them in jail. You crack xenophobia by emphasizing the benefits of cooperation. You understand? You crack xenophobia by explaining to those beating Nigerians in the streets that when the Nigerian specialist surgeons leave their clinics and hospitals, they cannot replace them. And that Ghanaian engineers and doctors who are there to help them, to help elevate them. You solve the problem by pointing out to the shack dwellers in Johannesburg, in Cape Town, and so on, that there's an alternative path to development which would improve their access to education, to healthcare, to housing, and so on. And that alternative path to development will unite all of us as Africa to see this great continent as a habitat for all of us. You understand? Yeah. That is the way you approach the fight against xenophobia. Whatever it is, I am embarrassed. I am very deeply embarrassed. So deeply embarrassed that the French president can call our leaders together, say, come to me, come. Come to Nairobi. Come to Nairobi and let's work out a framework so that I can continue to dominate your economy, so we can continue to exploit you. And they go there at our expense. It's so very embarrassing. So very embarrassing. I remember not too long ago, a couple of decades ago, seeing a press release from the U.S. Embassy in Accra. That is, maybe you were too young then, so you probably didn't hear about it. It became quite an issue. The U.S. Embassy in Accra issued a statement saying that the U.S. president, one of these U.S. presidents, was visiting Senegal, and that African leaders, West African leaders who wanted a photo opportunity should go to Senegal. And some of the leaders went for photo opportunity with U.S. president. Some of these cranks posing as leaders.

0: They went for the photo opportunity. My goodness, African leaders, why don't you stop embarrassing us? My goodness, African leaders, why don't you stop your... Must I finish?
1: All right, thank you so much, Mr. Pratt, for your submission. I would want to take a few of our messages and we continue with the other topics. This one says, even students doing history in Ghana's high schools cannot completely understand what they are doing because the syllabus is not well structured. You finish school but with no knowledge of history. Thompson Bauer sent in that one. He says, Miss Rice was the leading person to overthrow Mugabe in Zimbabwe, calling Zimbabwe axis of power. All right, thank you so much for your message. This one says, good morning, I am Sam. When the white man went to ask God why he gave all the resources to Africa and nothing for them, God replied, see the kind of people I'm going to put in Africa. All right. Okay. Thank you so much for your message. This one says, I'm Eric Bauer, watching you guys from Sunyani. You are doing a great job, and we are also learning a lot from you. Keep the fire burning. Africa belongs to Africans and nobody else. Shalom. All right. Thank you so much for your message. This one says, Justice, we know the truth, but why do we fail to always acknowledge it? I agree that the aid or investment they give us is mainly centered on where they can make a profit and have control to sustain their daily survival in their world. My question is, shouldn't we be guided by the words of Osagyefo, Dr. Kwame Nkrumah, to examine whatever they propose to us and to reject them knowing it won't favor our cause? Today, the government is gradually getting full control of our gold. Soon, we will determine our own price, like Osagyefo, to our cocoa and other things. I hear in 2030, no materials will leave Ghana in a raw state. It is too far. I think we should dictate our world unless we have no choice but to bow to their powers or enticements. Since we don't know the value of the things we have and how to manipulate them. From SNET. SNET, thank you so much for your message. Chief Mohammed Dramani says, good morning to you and to your panelists. In fact, I love today's discussion. I am very happy with this topic. Please repeat this discussion twice this week. Also, let Ghanaians resist the Akufo-Addo military agreement with America. It is too humiliating to Nkrumah's Ghana. Ghana should also buy fuel from Nigeria. Government should be forced to buy from Nigeria. All right, Ghanaians should rise up against the American base in Ghana. The presence of the MPP bride in Ghana and their love for money makes it difficult for Ghana to break loose. Dramani, thank you so much for your message. This one says, kudos to your panelists. An eye-opener discussion. Very brilliant submissions. Very Pan-Africanist. If there is a country to fear and dread today, it is France. There is this saying that fear the Romans even if they offer you gifts. France is diabolic and callous. They exploit Africa to enrich themselves without mercy to the exploited. They must be avoided because they have nothing to offer except seeking their own interest. Gamelli in Kumasi sent in that one. This one says, Ghana must wake up to help Burkina Faso, Mali and Niger because Western powers are fighting with them because of gold and lithium. When Burkina fall, Ghana will never survive. The Western alliance is fighting Burkina Faso and Mali because of their lithium. Okay, all right, thank you so much for your message. This one says, good morning, Justice, and to your panelists. The discussion on renewed French influence in Africa and the France-Africa summit in Nairobi highlights important concerns about sovereignty, economic independence, and Africa, the future of Africa. While France is seen by some as a security and development partner, critics argue that its long-standing political, military, and economic influence reflect neocolonialism and continued dependency. This has contributed to growing anti-France sentiments in countries like Mali, Burkina Faso, and Niger. As African countries expand relations with China, Russia, and other global powers, the key challenge is ensuring that Africa does not replace one dependency with another. Ultimately, Africa's future will depend on strong institutions, transparent governance, regional cooperation, industrial growth, and the ability of African leaders to negotiate in the continent's long-term interests. Humado Sichofe, incoming NDC branch organizer, Gwan constituency, Oti region. Thank you so much for your message. This one says, Mr. Kwesi Pratt, Almighty Allah will bless you for what you are doing. All right, thank you so much for your message. This one says, Senior, the MPP should keep pushing propaganda against the NDC government. They will remain in opposition for a long time because the youth are seeing everything on social media. Okay, all right, thank you so much for your message. This one says, good morning to you. You are doing great. And you're doing a great job, but we are ready to be ourselves as Africans from, you sent in this one from New Adubiase. Okay, thank you so much for your message. This one says, the African leaders must wake up. Enough of the slavery. France and US have been taken Africans for granted. Greetings to Lawyer Abbas Nuruddin. All right, thank you so much for your message. Okay, let me do a few of our messages on Facebook, then I'll come back for the discussion to continue. Let me remind our viewers that we are streaming on Facebook and on YouTube. You can join us via Facebook at Pan African Television, also on YouTube at Pan African Television. There are a lot of messages. This one says, the chemical fertilizer is killing us gradually. Kofi Simon sent in that one. Daniel Okanse, this one says, Master, you have done it all. God richly bless you. Samuel Ajika says, Uncle Kwesi, I want to meet you for a photo opportunity. Good morning. Good morning. Jamal Osman says, imperialism must be crushed head on. Thank you so much. Zach, good morning. Pan-African TV, Ghana must not be part of that $37 billion. We don't need it. All right, thank you so much for your message. This one says, the recent great sociopolitical awakening of Africa is what is causing France to struggle economically. They are finding ways and means to engage deeply for their benefit, but it's not going to work. Africa has always been ready to boost production. We are the villains and our own predators. All right, thank you so much for your message. Now let me come back to the studio and then we continue with the discussion, and I'll start with you, lawyer, on the issue of I'll start with you on the issue of Dr. Mahmoud Bawumia, who says the country's democracy and freedom of speech is under siege.
2: That we should do that, given the fact that we have 15 minutes left.
1: Right, then we can move on to that of the military base.
2: We'll discuss, you know, the U.S. military.
1: Right, then let's rather do the U.S. military base in Ghana.
2: I'm sorry to...
1: Oh, that's okay. That's all right. I think we can do the other topic.
3: So, Adesaram?
1: Yes.
3: Okay.
1: Campaign against U.S. military base in Ghana.
3: Okay. So once again, this issue is also a very, very important issue.
1: Right.
3: Yeah, so I bear my thoughts here too. My personal view is that this is an issue that goes beyond party colors. In fact, it shouldn't go beyond party colors. It's an issue that should go beyond propaganda.
1: Right.
3: It should go beyond elections, and it should go beyond temporary governments. My personal view is that this issue is an issue that should cause us to discuss our sovereignty and discuss independence and discuss the future sovereignty, the future strategic destiny of the Republic of Ghana. Because increasingly, there are conversations, concerns, and growing public debates surrounding the deeper military relationship between Ghana and the U.S., particularly the question of foreign military presence, access arrangements, and the broader issue of whether Ghana should ever permit the establishment, direct or indirect, of a foreign military base on Ghanaian soil. Now, I want to make this clear.
1: Right.
3: I don't want to, or we should, I'm not reducing this discussion to hatred for America. Personally, I love America like I love China, like I love all countries in the world. I recognize that America is a very powerful nation. America is an important global partner. That Ghana must maintain diplomatic, economic, educational, and strategic relationships with all nations of the world. So for me, that is not the issue. I think the real issue is one of sovereignty and one of strategic independence. The issue for me is whether the Republic of Ghana, a sovereign African state, born out of anti-colonial struggle, should ever permit itself to become a platform for foreign geopolitical competition. For me, that's the real issue. Because history teaches us something very important. Nations rarely lose their sovereignty overnight. It happens gradually, piece by piece, agreement by agreement, dependency by dependency, influence by influence, until one day a nation realizes that although its flag still flies proudly, critical decisions concerning its security, economy, and strategic direction are no longer fully under its own control. And Ghana must never ever reach that point. Our forefathers did not fight colonial domination only for Africa to enter another era of strategic dependence under different names and different forms. Kwame Nkrumah warned us repeatedly about this. He warned us about neo-colonialism. And one of the most dangerous instruments of neo-colonialism is strategic dependency. Because once a nation loses control over its security architecture, its geopolitical neutrality becomes compromised. Its foreign policy becomes pressured. Its domestic stability becomes vulnerable to external calculations. And its territory risks becoming part of conflicts that are not its own. This is why I believe that this conversation must be an honest one. Now, what exactly are the terms of any military cooperation agreements? What rights are being granted? What immunities exist? What operational freedoms are being provided? What oversight mechanisms are in place? I recall, I think about a month ago, Uncle Kosifa took his time to explain to me the terms of the kind of agreements we entered with the U.S.
1: Yeah.
3: Agreements that dictated that said that where the in the operations, the Ghanaian dies, they are immune. Where there's a destruction of our property, they are immune. You get it. So for me, then there's a need for us to go into all the various immunities and to just ask one simple question. This agreement we are entering, is it in our interest? It's a very critical question we need to ask. And that most of the time I hear questions being asked about Africans. Are you pro-West? Are you pro-East? I find that question to be very interesting. Because we should only be pro-Ghana and pro-Africa. We should neither be pro-East or pro-West. The hallowed West of Kwame Nkrumah comes to fore again. That I do not look to the East. Neither do I look to the West. Forward. You understand? I think these thoughts must come to the fore now. Our interest ought only to be

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1: Fire, and they had to run. The U.S. Almighty had to run. Because you know why? A civilization such as Iran, respected themselves, believe in their capabilities, developed from the deserts their own capabilities to defend themselves. And they have proven that when you look inwards and build strength from inwards, nobody can beat you. Their greatest weapon was not the missiles we have seen. Their greatest weapon was their resolve. Their resolve to use whatever they have to protect themselves and not to depend on anybody. And that is what has sustained them to date. At least we should learn from their example. That they did not have, there was no military pact. Nobody came to the defense of Iran. Iranians defended themselves. And we can do it as well. If we face any threats, we can find strength from within and we can protect ourselves. We do not need these bases. That is another form of colonizing Africa again. It's simple as that. Because when the military bases comes here, they will pick intelligence on us, they will manipulate us, they will find other ways to steal our resources. There are various expeditions in the colonial times. Is what gave them the signals and pointed the various resources that we have to them to exploit. And how can we entertain even such an idea today? At least there are nations who have not gone through that. But we, those of us who have gone through it and suffered it, how can we be talking about this? It's embarrassing to talk about this. That what we pushed back some 64 years ago is today back on our tables again for consideration by our leaders. I mean, for me, it is not something that should be entertained at all.
2: All right, thank you so much, Mr. Anand, for your submission. Comrade Bada.
3: All right, thank you very much. My co-panelists have done a very great job by giving us the context and then the, you know, consequences of some of these actions. I'd like to start with this interesting statistics. You know, after 9/11, the U.S. attempted to, you know, it called it aid countries in West Africa to fight terrorism. And prior to U.S. involvement in Niger, the number of terrorist deaths in Niger was about 23. After Niger signed agreement with the U.S. and then had U.S. bases in Niger, the number of terrorist deaths rose from 23 to about 4.5 million. That is about 50,000% increment between that period. Now, if you look at the coup d'etats that happened in the Sahel, all the leaders cited terrorist threats as one of the reasons why they conducted the coup d'etat. And all these countries held military bases in their, on their soil. And so instead of these countries, instead of these defense agreements protecting

0: killing the people, it's rather fueled terrorist activities, and terrorism increased with the presence of foreign military bases on these countries. In Ghana, we are faced with similar situation with the 2018 defense cooperation agreement that we signed with the United States. Our leaders say that we do not have military bases, and that's, they keep making those points that we don't hold any military base. But if you look at that agreement carefully, and if you look at the kind of, you know, privileges, the kind of assets we've granted to the U.S. military, it's unimaginable, it's unthinkable. And I'll go through some of them. One is that, and I'll use plain language or simple language, one is that if a U.S. soldier wants to come into our country, the person does not need a passport. All he needs is the means of identification. That is the ID card. That's the only thing a U.S. Army needs to enter our country. This is privilege beyond diplomacy. Even diplomats do not have such privileges. And it's the same kind of agreement that has been signed with France and Kenya. Again, a U.S. soldier can import anything into our country and will not be searched. And so they can carry drugs, they can carry weapons, they can carry anything at all, whether prohibited or not prohibited, they can bring it in our country because we will not search them. This is the kind of agreement that we signed with the United States of America. Again, they have unrestricted access to our airspace. They can fly their fighter jets, they can fly their aircraft, they can do whatever they want within our airspace. And we can't question them. Just recently, we saw a video of an aircraft somewhere in the north, which the people in that community prevented the aircraft from moving. And it's suspected that they were using the aircraft to spy on our neighbors in the Sahel. So these are the consequences of, or these are the kind of agreement that we entered into with the United States. As if that is not enough. If they fly their fighter jets across our skies, and by mistake it even touch somebody's house or it kills somebody, we cannot hold them accountable. We cannot take them to court. This is a kind of agreement that we sign. And I must say that I am not against we having agreement with any country at all. Even Osagyefo Dr. Kwame Nkrumah had an agreement with, or some kind of arrangement with the United States to even help us build Akosombo Dam. But what we are saying is that any agreement that we enter into with any country at all must be on the basis of respect for our sovereignty. It must be on the basis of our self-determination. It must be something that will benefit the working people of our country. Not just signing an agreement for signing's sake. And it is on this basis, looking at the kind of terms and conditions within this, you know, arrangement, that is why the Youth League of the Socialist Movement of Ghana is embarking on this campaign to mobilize people to sign on to a petition that will demand for the repeal of such an agreement. And that petition is available online on the Facebook page of the Socialist Movement of Ghana. Johnson has the QR code. I wish that it could be displayed so that people can just scan onto the QR code and sign on to the petition. We need to respect our sovereignty. If you look at the agreement, all of us are not safe. Because if a U.S. soldier gets angry and decides to kill anybody, nobody can hold he or she accountable. That person is not liable to anything. And if you look at the back of what's happened in the Middle East, where U.S. and Israel attacked Iran, and Iran also retaliated by targeting U.S. interests in the Middle East. No matter what, even if they are targeting a base of the United States, the country will face the consequences. And if today, and recently our foreign minister admitted that Ghana collaborated with U.S. to attack Nigeria, if today the U.S. use our space to attack any of our neighbors, especially the Sahel, and they decide to retaliate, we will face the direct consequences of that. And so we are all not safe under this kind of arrangement. And that is why we are calling on people, we are calling on working people, we are calling on everybody to join us in this campaign. Because we are not safe at all. And so our main focus is to be able to mobilize people to sign up to this petition. And some of the demands in our petition includes, one, a full disclosure of the entire agreement. Ghanaians deserve to know, and Lawyer Pierre Adamkwa mentioned it, Ghanaians deserve to know what kind of arrangement that we entered into with the United States of America. Again, we must be able to pass a resolution. Parliament must be able to pass legislation banning the establishment of military bases on Ghanaian soil. We must have that arrangement. We must legislate that there should be no military base on our soil. And then we are demanding for a repeal of that agreement, because per our analysis, it does not serve the interests of working people. For us, we support any kind of agreement as far as it serves the interest of working people, as far as it respects the sovereignty of Ghanaians, as far as it respects the dignity of Ghanaians. And that is why we are doing this. And I would like to, on behalf of the Youth League of the Socialist Movement of Ghana, we would like to urge all Ghanaians to come on board. You can sign online or you can sign the hard copy at the Freedom Center from Mondays to Friday between 9 a.m. to 5 p.m. daily. Just walk to the Freedom Center and then you can sign this petition. Or you can look at the Facebook page of the Socialist Movement of Ghana. The petition is there. You just click. It just takes about 30 seconds to complete or to finish signing the petition. And so that is our core. And we believe that if we all understand the consequences of this agreement, we should all come on board. We should all come together to actually call for the repeal of such agreement. Thank you.
1: All right, thank you so much, Comrade Bada, for your submission. Mr. Fry.
2: Well, I'm surprised that we are here. You understand? I'm surprised that in May 2026, we are still organizing a campaign for the repeal of this obnoxious agreement. Now, why am I surprised? I'm surprised because in 2018, when we were campaigning against the signing of this agreement, leading members of the National Democratic Congress were with us. My brother, I remember that night. Parliament actually approved this agreement in the night. And I recall that the U.S. ambassador sat in Parliament to make sure that the parliamentarians did not misbehave. She was there inside Parliament House. And I recall sitting with Asiedu Nketiah, current national chairman of the NDC. He joined us in Parliament House to put pressure on the MPs not to sign this agreement. I remember that in those days, Okudzeto Ablakpa was with us in the trenches. I remember the late Omani Buama, he was with us in the trenches. All these NDC heavyweights believed that it was a bad agreement. All of these NDC heavyweights promised that if they were voted into power, they will repeal the agreement. They will abrogate the agreement. So why are we here? Why are we still organizing a campaign to repeal that when NDC is in power? Master, it's very strange. I can't understand. If Asiedu Nketiah will stop his thank you tour for 1 week and focus on this, this agreement will be repealed. But you know, the strange thing, some of those who joined us in those days to campaign against this agreement, today I say, there's no U.S. military base in Ghana. So why did they join us in 2018? What has happened? What has changed? Incredible things happen in politics. And politicians, please, the population is fast losing confidence in politicians. Politicians are losing their credibility so fast, it's unbelievable. Because of these things, when you promise, deliver. If you can't do, don't promise. But if you promise, you must do. That's all. It's not complicated at all. So those who stood with us in the trenches to fight against this agreement, this defense cooperation agreement with the US, we want to see them today acting. Why are they now taking cover? They are running away. They don't even want to be seen. It is time for them to show their true commitment and to be consistent. Why are we opposed to this agreement? Very simple. Relations between states, as they say, is based on the principle of reciprocity. What I do for you, you should also do for me. That's the basis. Basis of international relations is reciprocity. So let's ask ourselves today. Thousands of Ghanaians in the United States of America. If Ghana decided to set up a small post in Washington with 500 soldiers, not too many, 500 soldiers, armed soldiers, would the U.S. agree?
1: I doubt.
2: And if the U.S. would not agree for us to have a military post anywhere in the U.S., why do we allow them, on the basis of that principle of international relations, to establish one here? It undermines this fundamental principle. That's number one. Number two. This agreement actually grants privileges to U.S. soldiers which are not even granted to diplomats, including ambassadors. Why? U.S. soldiers, when they are coming into Ghana, all they need is their U.S. Army identity card. Not even U.S. citizenship card. U.S. Army identity card. That's all they need. They don't have to carry passports. They don't need visas.
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2: They don't have to go to our embassies for permission to enter. They just walk in. As if they are walking to their bedrooms. When they walk in, our customs, our security services, have no right whatsoever to set them, to look into their bags. So we have agreed that they can carry anything into our country. They can carry cocaine. They can carry nuclear weapons. They can carry anything. But they are not allowed to carry out any inspection when U.S. soldiers arrive in our country. When they are leaving, the agreement says that we cannot, under any circumstance, search them. So they can come and pack gold into their bags. They can come and carry marijuana in their bags and so on, and walk away free. Nobody has the right to question them. How did we sign this agreement? More, the agreement says that if they come to carry out operations in our country, and they destroy Ghanaian properties, Ghanaians have no right to go to court. The agreement says that if they come and they kill Ghanaians, Ghanaians have no right to go to court. The agreement says that when the U.S. Army is stationed here for any operation, the president of Ghana has no right to visit the base. The agreement says that when they come here, they can use our national frequencies for free. I mean, incredible. Who signed this agreement? Why did we sign this agreement? You understand? And what is frightening is that they have begun using this forward operating facility to launch military attacks in West Africa. So they have made us legitimate targets for their enemies in West Africa. Because if you use your country as a base to attack other countries, those countries have a right to attack you. So why? So all of us have a duty to ourselves, we have a duty to our children, we have a duty to our grandchildren to make sure that this agreement is repealed fast. And that is why I commend the youth wing of the socialist movement of Ghana for initiating this process. And I think it's important for any patriotic Ghanaian, for every decent-minded Ghanaian to join this campaign just by signing. Go and sign this campaign. That's all. Wherever you are, if you are not in Accra, you can sign this campaign online. You understand? If you are in Accra, you can just walk to the Freedom Center, Kukumemble on the Kotoko Avenue, and sign the campaign. Let's gather as many signatures as possible, and let's march together to Parliament to present this to the Speaker of Parliament and to call on Parliament to repeal this agreement. Because if you don't do that, God knows what other agreements other governments will be signing. Only a couple of months ago, we signed the so-called Defense Cooperation Agreement with the European Union. You understand? What is worse is that under our constitution, we cannot be signing foreign agreements without approval from Parliament. Since we signed this Defense Cooperation Agreement with the European Union, I have personally called 7 of the leaders in Parliament, and they don't know anything about the agreement. They haven't seen the agreement. The agreement has not come to Parliament. Now, it is because we are not resisting enough. We are not protesting enough. So, because of our docility, because of our silence, now they are signing these agreements even without reference to Parliament. They are signed by heart. They are signing these agreements by heart. Let us show that we care. Let us show that we are interested in the protection of the sovereignty of Ghana. Let's act together. And this goes beyond partisan interests. Whether you are MPP, NDC, CPP, or whatever, this is the national interest. It is time to prove that Ghana is more important than our political parties. It is now very, very important to uphold the banner of Osagyefo. There are so many people who claim that they are members of Nkrumah's parties as well, and they are standing aloof. When one of the most important things that concerned Nkrumah was to fight against foreign military presence on African soil. How are you an Nkrumahist if you are not fighting against this agreement? How can you claim to be Nkrumahist if you have not signed this petition? So all of us have a duty now to rally together, to sign this petition, and to march together to Parliament to present this to the Speaker as soon as possible. I am sure, I'm confident, that we will not allow this agreement to stay on our books for any longer, and that we will stop this outrage against the sovereignty of Ghana. I salute the youth wing of the socialist movement of Ghana.
1: All right. Thank you so much, Mr. Pratt, for your submission. I would want to take a few of our messages again. This one says, Justice, the IEA has long advocated for strong indigenous participation, and the E&P sector has shown enough capability. I disagree with the school of thought that foreign companies are better than state-owned or local companies, whether private or state-owned. Indigenous companies should be prioritized over foreign ones. Musa Abatwa sent in that one. This one says, Africa will rise very soon. Robert Atta said, Lawyer Andy Appiah Dankwa, your submission was brilliant. You've made my day. Thank you so much for your message. This one says, Good morning, kudos to Honorable Dafia Mepo. This one says, good morning, host. I'm sad this morning. Those who signed the U.S. Army agreement must be jailed or beaten. They should be put on a table at the Black Star Square and be lashed with canes. The first person is the former president, Nana Dankwa Akufo-Addo, followed by Dr. Mahamudu Bawumia. Sad, he's still on us asking for the steer. What kind of leader do we vote for? The agreement wouldn't have been signed even if the power is given to my house maid. God bless you all. Isaac from Wager sent in that one. This one says, good morning to your distinguished panelists. It's nauseating to hear Dr. Mahamudu Bawumia issue such not thought through statement saying Ghana's democracy is under siege. It seems to me that Dr. Mahamudu Bawumia is giving me a gospel scriptures from a drinking bar. We were in this country under President Akufo-Addo when protesters were arrested and some lawyers seeking bail were bundled into police cells. In Dr. Oponin's trial, a new judge wanted to start the trial and the judge was transferred overnight. Okay, Japan insulted a judge and he was cited for contempt and the judge was transferred to Kumasi overnight. Godfrey Dame in the Ato forcing and Japakis was caught telling Japa to testify against Ato forcing. Finally, when Abronye was on the rampage, vilifying His Excellency John Dramani Mahama and Reverend Duncan Williams and Kiri Japon, where was Dr. Mahamudu Bawumia? Mahamudu Bawumia endorsed all these things against all these personalities. And today he's telling us that democracy is under siege. And you sent in this one from the Western North. This one says, good morning. This one says, so if Tinubu and former President Akufo-Addo took $20 million to agree to attack the breakaway neighbors in the northern area of our country, do you think President Akufo-Addo will sign the USA military base agreement for nothing? All right, thank you so much for your message. This one says, good morning, comrades and patriots of Osagyefo Dr. Kwame Nkrumah's Ghana. In all due respect, it is very, very wrong for the man to be arrested for expressing his views and posting the president's picture in relation to the Doomsaw comments. Okay, all right, thank you so much for your message. Good morning, comrades and patriots. The U.S. agreement with Ghana should be abrogated by NDC now, or else 2028 will not be good for them. I.e. Justice in Navrongo sent in that message. Kwesi, I want to be among the first 10 to sign the petition. Dr. Dramani Mohammed in Salaga sent in that one. So you can go to Pan-African Television's Socialist Movement of Ghana's page, and I think they can get the link to sign it from that place. So just go to Facebook, type Socialist Movement of Ghana. The link is there, then you can sign the petition. This one says, what has been forgotten is that the US-based penetration started under former President Kufuor. Okay, thank you so much for your message. This one says, our leaders are just corrupt and they've started liking it. Okay, thank you so much for your message. This one says, I'm watching the program. Kindly give me the online link to join the movement that Comrade Bada is preaching about. So he wants to join Socialist Movement of Ghana. Okay, all right. So we'll definitely reach out to you after the program. Thank you so much for your message. This one says, you see, Mr. Host, anytime I listen to Mr. Pratt on your show, tears flow down my cheeks for Africa. I am a 67-year-old man who has been wondering whether Mr. Pratt's efforts to see Africa become free of neocolonialism will ever be realized in my lifetime. My consolation, however, is that I have 5 kids and 5 grandkids, and that these offsprings of mine will be around to enjoy the fruits of Mr. Pratt's effort after I'm long gone. As you read this message, I'm weeping and I wish you could see me. Africa. Oh, Africa. All right. Thank you so much for your message. You sent in that one from Tema. Let me do just about 2 messages, then we wrap up. Good morning. I'm watching Alhaji and Alhaji from Ho. I want to join the Socialist Movement of Ghana's campaign. How do I join? Any contact person in Ho? The person is asking if there's any contact. All right, okay. So definitely, Comrade Bada will reach out to you after the program. Good morning, Pan-African TV, and to your panelists. The topic under discussion about the military base in Ghana and Africa as a whole should not entertain in Africa at all, not even in Ghana. The West want to colonize us in Africa and enslave us. We must start or we must stand against this, especially our leaders must kick against this military base in Africa. From Tola in Tamale. Thank you all so much for watching today's program. Thank you so much for Rivada. Thank you, Mr. Pratt. Thank you, lawyer. And thank you, Mr. Adnan, for coming. Kindly join us on this same platform next week. My name is Justice Appiah, and I sat in for my brother, Sena Numo. Have a lovely afternoon. Goodbye.

0: salvation. Listeners, I take a decision. Unforso, I won't mean justify our inclusion. Anti committee with attention. Yempe confusion. Among for sanction. And kindly nanko hibernation. 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You could have high tension.
1: 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What sorrow do you so? Adai.
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1: 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Ni UK abruchi mem. Na kasa waji inu kwa.
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2: Ah!
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0: Well, this is Kimani Mali speaking to you all the way from Kingston, Jamaica, 56 Hope Road. 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

0: 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Hey, look, Kun J, play me the best music ever.
1: Hey, yo, Kun J, listen to this. I know I am a taxi driver. Sometimes I sell tickets at the cinema Ariana. Come and this me tell you me don't cater. True me go chat and boy, just a wonder. Yeah, my man, and tune into Kun J right away. Excellent. Coming from the hills down into the valleys. And what you do? What are you doing there? Me say, homie, take Kun J, I'm a flight agent. We jah no be.
2: Don't you worry, now things will be better. No matter what the time or the weather. Remember us, the love is forever. Yeah, the man called DJ Kun J, you don't know. The man with the golden finger. Yeah.
3: 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Never valued you until you were gone.
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0: Mr. Kill e wo pharmacies Heba and over the counter medicine shops. Dudua Kokulun Ghana Limited, East Legon, Echampo Junction. For 0244 139176 and 0204 139176. And remember what you fear doing what you're doing, and your friend Mr. Kill.
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4: 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A friend, National Petroleum Authority, I was 0302-550-380. 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

0: Fellow Ghanaians and citizens of Omofia, Radio Gold is back, and so is Kokosa reporting. 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
9: ati. 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

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Alaba Lolo, you want to see my tree, Jim, and let you hang Doha, Blair, Troha. I had to walk Buddha Lemma here. Not for Gadden Kuangu Budo. 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

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Yeah. 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Any deputy national coordinator of the Free Senior High School Secretariat. That nepung ita manya glomdoa. That education, assalamu alaikum, baby. 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

0: NBA playoffs are underway, and now you can trade every game on Kalshi. 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
1: Mother's Day, Nadawa.

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I am listening to you, and you have made my evening, especially. 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

0: Amen.
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Aba Fochi and colleagues, Pano Jiao, La Radio Guru, Aba Akpenami, your wonderful work every Saturday. 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

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Paul took by Paul took by Bla Tata Agbojinshi Daniel Alo Daniel Daniel. 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
0: 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Okay.
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0: Ah, yeah, Hutoje Lafma.
1: Yeah, Hutoje.
0: Okay. Be honest, be honest.
1: No, someone, Samuel Kujetu.
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1: Maybe Hano Kata.
0: Maybe Hano was wrong.
1: Maybe Hano was wrong. Maybe Hano was wrong.
0: Eh, man. 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
2: Hallelujah.
0: The treasure they will host it every year. Men will be on the back of our corner in our future.
1: Hey, Pastor. If we send me kunu far, men may draw CB men's capsules. 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What's right? You know, and need job be fear.
0: Praise God. Praise God.
2: CB men's capsules. I best some in problem right here. And me June some year here. And we abandon so now we can't ever from no. And in Ayasia, I am not yet the future crop room. CB women's capsules. I'm beginning in Africa. So,
1: my come and see me that day. Me rapon ya no bifi.
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1: CB men and women capsules.
0: Ubadu so feel.
2: Hey, you are so good.
0: FD Ahisha, a dready and crack to him. Jatum.
3: Charlie, dream I'm nice. Oh. I get some serious meeting.
4: Allah, motion.
3: But Charlie, no credit today.
4: Oh, but you
3: relax. Momo day.
5: Hey, what funny?
3: Yes, so oh, I borrow small, sort myself out. 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
4: We move.
3: Spoil day. 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
3: So that anytime somebody else they need them, Momo day. 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

0: emphasizing the fact that you have challenges. It is only ripe mangoes that attract stones, true or false? The challenges you are facing tells you that there is something magnificent that you are carrying. Do you waste your time on somebody who is a non-entity? You'll never be able to arrive anywhere if you don't leave somewhere. To arrive where you want to arrive in life, child of God, you have to leave where you are now. Where you are may be comfortable. Where you are may feel safe. But where you are is actually what is holding you back from where you want to arrive. So to be able to arrive anywhere, you have to leave where you are. And sometimes leaving the people you have grown with, leaving the people you know, leaving the people you hang around can be very scary.
1: 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And that was Reverend Michael Atachi from Jesus Cares Gospel Center with those powerful words, with those encouraging words. 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Beautiful Saturday evening, and we are back again. And in a jiffy, we're about to step into the Saturday night jam, running from now to 12. So between 9 and 12, my name is DJ Gospel, call me Kwe Ujz. So what you ask? It feels good when you have a Mancha DJ with you in the studio. Mancha Miniano, are you using mic one or mic two?
2: Mic one, mic check, mic one, mic two, mic check.
1: Neo, Miniano.
2: Yes, sir.
1: Miniano.
2: Gospel.
3: On a affair, any BP to my mic here, block any bee. If I know Juba, she was a small challenge, could me, Jagashin, I hear me, Ninji, one Yemen Muslim say, on a near she with time a new package and banish. I guess this is it, because what I'm on if you're consuming, what I'm on if you're not fear, and I'm fit away. Onusishin, what to am a seriki, what if you could only care, I'm a little son of my fee, Onusishin, Kakaseri, seriki, I'm a fit away, couldn't walk to a gun war machine. She figures few people. Ni BP ame hani ni efio tu gidi gidi ona ni si je gidi gidi sani ona ni o apa wonye me fai age si ame bo pone ko ni ame comply that's graphic ni kusun we because we come no your mowo e gospel we come no your mowo we come no fio no fia no I think we are going to, we are doing good and everything is on point.
1: Oh, okay.
3: Yes, so far we a few days to go. It was, I think it's about 2 weeks, right?
1: Yeah.
3: We left with 2 weeks to go, and very soon it will be over.
1: Okay.
3: But this is the time is an ofemini. What soli? What hima? Nike isheneke biyamiye. Ahon abele. Ahon katiye. Ahon moshini bi ekule some like
1: Nibina
3: dun.
1: Hello.
3: Tumo abele neke. Abele four. Asha egbe. Ahon wakbele oblayu. Ahon agbeni kati e ni ahon o tatolete
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3: ya da bi noni fresh one
1: fresh
3: one noni kepin lo agbara lo ba ji emi lo ba onani no ahon
1: ni bi emi
3: of course yes
1: ni bi emi
3: yes
1: DJ Nat
3: yes sir
1: mi no ke mi yano
3: chale boli
1: wa ngami
3: imanga bu imba jwa adami ke imba jwa ka ke imba jwa imba she Alumbasun onani be ya ho adan mi fi o mba ya ejiji ke shito
1: I see
3: ke aha bo ko no ye yes, yes.
1: When you could dance, it's a
3: wow.
1: Chocolate.
3: Keka, and she told, I can't put the feedback to she told me. Call you when I got to. Charlie, so nice, so nice. And I'm here. I'm here. You want me to enjoy Mangabu?
1: Ah.
3: In a witch and
1: in what job?
3: In a young witch. Okay, we enjoy Kumanga. She made a volley. Mene wo ye bevi ku nisa ni wo fi wa wo nyemi ke wo che niji niji gafe asafoache niji the soldier asafoache mankata ke onu hidan very brave warrior onani when it come to the Ghana state wo ene ayaha emami actually emami actually mami Mary Na Lamle Lamti. 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O mami. Happy happy birthday to you.
1: Well, from all of us here at Radio Gold,
3: yes,
1: we say happy birthday
3: to Gafé Asafoache Mankata Ninja Asafoache Onupa. Hey, mami, ke fatalo. Happy birthday to you. Oh, that's right.
1: That's right.
3: That's right.
1: Happy birthday.
3: That's right.
1: Yeah.

0: Benny Nat.
1: Yes, sir.
0: And Mada Bushi. Benny, no, hello.
1: Oh, no.
0: Mada Bushi, P. I can see.
1: I can meet Iacobi.
0: Yeah, Mida Chenner.
1: I can meet Iacobi. I fit Ibi.
0: Kadevini, I can manch a fat out DJ. Nucho Moe Fa.
1: Nikabu, you want a squad there, Mimi Gidi Gidi Gidi Aguena.
0: The only DJ Nini. DJ Nat.
1: Give for squad. Well, I guess when it comes to security, can it be a fair war? I was how often move on a near.
0: Oh, I see.
1: I can make with my echo.
0: Put them in check.
1: Of course. I'm a few come my eye. Madabushi. Okay, staff and the management and everyone. Really good. The only station, the unbeatable. After the finish is still.
0: And yeah.
1: Charlie caught the Aklo Warner. Hey, I'm a believer.
0: Wow.
1: Come on. I mean, here you moko here really good. Let really good. Okay, you hear akpa. When you be like, what is the meaning? Again, yes, really good. Okay, you hear. That's final.
0: Final.
1: Then you wanna learn how you
0: are. True. Sure.
1: Yes. Without fear or favor. Many ya learn how
0: we
1: are.
0: Nakai.
1: Oh no, shishi.
0: We know apology.
1: Of course. Yeah. Oh, big ups to everyone. I mean, our listeners. The callers, Sananumu, everyone, Charlie. I think you guys are doing a very, very good job. I was monitoring from afar.
0: We are doing a good job. You guys, as if you are not part of us.
1: It's because, it's more or less like it is not my day to day.
0: So that's what you think. Oh, okay.
1: Exactly. Today, I came to pay you a visit.
0: You are part of it.
1: No choice about it.
0: We are doing a great job.
1: Yeah. We deserve the salute.
0: And
1: applause, because out there we are large and larger than we think here. Because you see, when you are here on air, I don't think people are not listening to you.
0: Oh, I know. My brother, there's a lot of people listening.
1: Over,
0: yeah.
1: If it should be on the internet, you have over 70,000.
0: Wow,
1: listening, converted. On our,
0: wow.
1: Yes.
0: Sure.
1: Well, right. You should be coming live. Right.
0: You should be coming
1: live on TikTok and stuff like that.
0: Yeah, Sundays I come on TikTok 1 hour or 40 minutes.
1: Oh, that's cool.
0: Sunday.
1: That's between, cool. But I think it should be daily, you know, something when you come on air. You know, because your name is big out there. OJZ Nabupu.
0: Yeah, man.
1: Sunday. Charlie, and then big ups to everyone. Amasaman, you know, Kujua Shon, Kofi Kwe. Oshipi, Ajo, Charlie, all the Gamanche, Kintaki, Tekuchulu, and that's my uncle, you know, that's my direct.
0: Wow.
1: Yes.
0: Oh,
1: yes. Direct uncle, and then near Abola, and all the chiefs, and Charlie, and everyone, especially the national security and the security services.
0: Wow.
1: It's a big ups to them.
0: Wow, big up.
1: And our father, IGP.
0: IGP.
1: Charlie, the man is
0: doing working.
1: He's working.
0: Yeah.
1: And all the CIDs, Charlie. Enjoy yourself. Come with me. My unit
0: in the meantime, music at the background is coming from Magic Raka. Call this one Believe.

0: All right, people, let's roll. But in the meantime, I love to say much, much respect so much to one boss, one manager, Jets Morgan, Jets Morgi, Jetem, Jetem, or for a short version, Frenchy. I can't believe I can't hear Sunday.
1: I don't like what is because.

All right, people, let's get into this. Come on, man. Now, let's start something. Abiana.

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Stepping into it, beautiful Saturday evening. And the jam is on. In the back is something coming from Mo Nana. 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Hey, Jet Mo, word up. Mo Nana, that is M-O-H and Nana. 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And the song, all the songs is available on YouTube. Go out there, download it, like it, comment and share. God bless you for doing that. Her name is Mo Nana, and she called this one Nakupenda. Feel like singing. Hey, hey. Saturday night jam with me, DJ Gospel, Coach Jay-Z. Beshi Tomo Kwakwe. Abeleke and Katia Sandy. Sing, Mo Nana.

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